create about people and places as we like them to be. But you know what truth is? It's that little baby you're holding, and it's that man you fought with this morning, the same one you're going to make love with tonight.

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9: Sex offenders will be exempt from the government's early release scheme for prisons in the UK. Justice Secretary Alex Norris says the government want to go further.
10: It is really important that we express, you know, that this shouldn't be where it is, and we wanted to go further than we could, and I wish we couldn't, but we can't, and then and still have a, you know, a viable prison estate. That, of course, has to change. That's why we're doing the work we're doing.
9: There's reports that Gianni Infantino has called an emergency meeting with FIFA staff. It comes as the president of the governing body faces backlash from controversial plans for FIFA to seek private investors in a company to run their competitions. Ed Miliband says reopening the Strait of Hormuz is essential to easing cost of living pressures. It comes as the foreign secretary is set to meet with his US counterpart Marco Rubio. And farmers are warning this year may see the worst harvest on record. That's because of the extreme heat, with some calling it completely brutal. From Radio News Hub, I'm Lucy Gorman-Lee.
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9: Showers and strong winds will affect northern areas with a risk of hail and thunder. Sunny spells further south, but feeling cooler with a high of 26 degrees Celsius.
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11: FIFA President Gianni Infantino has reportedly called an emergency meeting of the governing body's staff in Morocco. It's after controversial plans to seat private investors in a company to run their competitions were rejected by three national confederations. The government's early release scheme for prisons has faced criticism. It's been unveiled that serious sex offenders would be exempt, but questions remain over who can be released. Justice Secretary Alex Norris explains why they haven't gone further.
12: Important to recognise that already people who are on life sentences, people who've been convicted of murder, terror offences, they're outside of this. I'm pleased we've been able to add rapists and child sex offenders there as well. We would have liked to have gone further, but we couldn't, because if we do that, we would run out of prison places very quickly.
11: And almost 15,000 knives and weapons were handed in at government-banned amnesty bins. Eight new bins have now been launched in Yorkshire after the initial scheme in London, Greater Manchester and the West Midlands. From Radio News Hub, I'm Lucy Gorman-Lee.
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11: Showers and strong winds will affect northern areas with a risk of hail and thunder. Sunny spells further south, but feeling cooler with a high of 26 degrees Celsius.
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6: Sex offenders will be exempt from the government's early release scheme for prisons in the UK. Justice Secretary Alex Norris says the government want to go further.
7: It is really important that we express, you know, that this shouldn't be where it is, and we wanted to go further than we could, and I wish we couldn't, but we can't, and then and still have a viable prison estate. That, of course, has to change. That's why we're doing the work we're doing.
6: Opening the Strait of Hormuz is essential to ease the cost of living pressures on British families. That's the message from Ed Miliband. The Foreign Secretary is preparing for talks with his US counterpart Marco Rubio. There's reports that Gianni Infantino has called an emergency meeting with FIFA staff. It comes as the president of the governing body faces backlash from controversial plans. And actress Kate Blanchett says the Prince of Wales is an extraordinary climate leader. It's after they worked together on the Earthshot Prize Council, which William founded. That's the latest from Radio News Hub. I'm Lucy Gorman-Lee.
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6: Showers and strong winds will affect northern areas with a risk of hail and thunder. Sunny spells further south, but feeling cooler with a high of 26 degrees Celsius.
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8: 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I'm from Jane's Craft Corner. 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
5: Sex offenders will be exempt from the government's early release scheme for prisons in the UK. Justice Secretary Alex Norris says the government want to go further.
6: It is really important that we express, you know, that this shouldn't be where it is, and we wanted to go further than we could, and I wish we couldn't, but we can't, and then and still have a viable prison estate. That, of course, has to change. That's why we're doing the work we're doing.
5: Opening the Strait of Hormuz is essential to ease the cost of living pressures on British families. That's the message from Ed Miliband. The Foreign Secretary is preparing for talks with his US counterpart Marco Rubio. There's reports that Gianni Infantino has called an emergency meeting with FIFA staff. It comes as the president of the governing body faces backlash from controversial plans. And actress Kate Blanchett says the Prince of Wales is an extraordinary climate leader. It's after they worked together on the Earthshot Prize Council, which William founded. That's the latest from Radio News Hub. I'm Lucy Gorman-Lee.
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5: Showers and strong winds will affect northern areas with a risk of hail and thunder. Sunny spells further south, but feeling cooler with a high of 26 degrees Celsius.

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Wonderful treatments you can have to make yourself look good these days. Something about a Brazilian bum tightener or whatever it was. Hey, they'll be doing that down at Salon Michel very soon.

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3: FIFA President Gianni Infantino has reportedly called an emergency meeting of the governing body staff in Morocco. Lucy Gormley has more.
4: The meeting follows controversial plans for FIFA to seek private investors in a company to run their competitions. This was firmly rejected by European football's governing body UEFA, along with two other national confederations. It's believed their chief of global football development, Arsene Wenger, will be in attendance, along with the governing body's management board.
3: A mega dinghy that capsized in the English Channel after catching fire has been confirmed as the largest small boat to attempt to cross from France. French authorities say 173 people were rescued. The total number of those aboard broke the previous record of 165 on a single vessel. A man accused of killing a Scottish woman before disposing of her body in a suitcase in Greece is due in court today. 38-year-old Elizabeth Jane Ross was discovered in a derelict building on July the 18th. Authorities have not confirmed the suspect, but is widely reported to be a 26-year-old Afghan national who police say admitted to moving the body. A search is underway to find a teenager who got into difficulty in the sea off the East Yorkshire coast. The 13-year-old was swimming in the South Promenade area of Hornsey yesterday evening. Police received reports of a concern for the boy's safety at around 6 p.m. Guidance on use of toilets and changing rooms as single-sex spaces comes into force today. It's almost a year and a half after the landmark Supreme Court ruling on biological sex. The April 2025 Supreme Court ruling was hailed by campaigners as a victory, though others have called it incredibly worrying for the trans community. Nora Padilla is the policy manager at TransActual.
5: The justices said that they had no intention of negatively impacting trans people's legal protections. The reality is we know that it is going to, and it already has. In fact, it kind of crystallizes one of the more restrictive ways of interpreting the laws.
3: And actress Kate Blanchett says the Prince of Wales is an extraordinary climate leader after they worked together on the Earthshot Prize Council, which William founded. From Radio News Hub, I'm Frankie Hersine.
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3: A wet and windy day across northern parts, thundery in places and persistent rain in Scotland. Elsewhere dry with some sunny spells and highs of 26 degrees Celsius in the south and 19 in the north.
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It's early breakfast. 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
1: I've looked after my kids since they were born. 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Now, if I can't speak for myself, they'll speak for me. 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

evergreen. Your black, white, beige, chola descent. Your Lebanese, your Orient. Whether life's disabilities left you outcast, but leader teased. Rejoice and love yourself today, cause baby, you were born.

That time again on Maritime Radio, early mornings for a mention for a street or a road or an avenue or a terrace. That's it. It sounds even posher than an avenue, doesn't it? A terrace. We haven't had the pleasure of one of those yet. I'm sure we will. Anyway, this morning it is little fanfare, Cavendish Avenue, Welling. It's your turn this morning. How exciting is that? Cavendish Avenue, Welling. Good morning from Maritime Radio. Drop us a line if you're in Cavendish Avenue, Welling, and we would love to give you a mention, a personal mention. Hello at maritimeradio.co.uk.

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5: Temporary traffic lights on Shooters Hill at the junction with the A205 at the crossroads. You've got delays there because of those roadworks. Belgrove Road in Welling, eastbound is closed. That is from Welling Way through to Central Avenue. North Cray Road in Bexley, roadworks there have shut the road between the tunnels and Vicarage Road. And the Green in Sidcup, both ways closed for water main repairs. And that's from

0: Church Avenue. Trains and tubes at the moment, severe delays on the Jubilee line. A good service reported on the rest of the network. Updates every 20 minutes in Greenwich Breakfast.
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3: The Prime Minister is considering a public inquiry into Jeffrey Epstein's actions in the UK. Victims Minister Alex Davies-Jones says Andy Burnham has agreed to meet with Epstein's victims. Potential inquiry into allegations against former Harrods owner Mohamed Al-Fayed is also under review. There's reports that Gianni Infantino has called an emergency meeting with FIFA staff, Lucy Gormley reports.
4: It comes as the president of the governing body faces backlash from controversial plans for FIFA to seek private investors in a company to run their competitions. Three national confederations rejected the plans, as did FIFA's chief of global football development, Arsene Wenger. It's understood the meeting is taking place in Morocco, with the FIFA management board in attendance.
3: It's confirmed that the mega dinghy that capsized in the English Channel was the largest small boat to attempt to cross from France. French authorities say 170 people were rescued after the boat's engine caught fire, beating the previous record of 165 attempting to cross on a single vessel. A man accused of killing a Scottish woman and disposing of her body in Athens will appear in court today. The identity of the suspect has not yet been confirmed, but it's widely reported to be a 26-year-old Afghan national who had admitted to moving the body but not killing her. 38-year-old Elizabeth Jane Ross was discovered in a suitcase in a derelict building last month. Guidance on use of toilets and changing rooms as single-sex spaces comes into force today, a year and a half after the landmark Supreme Court ruling on biological sex, held by some campaigners as a victory. Others have called it incredibly worrying for the trans community. Nora Padir is the policy manager at Transactual.
5: There needs to be a fundamental shift in the way that the new government is approaching legal protections for trans people to ensure that they actually work in practice, because right now the code of practice isn't really giving a lot of room for ensuring that trans people can go about their lives.
3: And Mohamed Salah is in talks to join Turkish side at Trabzonspor. The Egypt international is available as a free agent, having left Liverpool this summer after 9 years. That's the latest from Radio News Hub. I'm Frankie Hersein.
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0: A few much-needed showers possible at first this morning, quickly clearing to leave another dry and bright day. Lots of sunshine, feeling cooler than lately, though, with highs of 26 degrees Celsius. Dry overnight tonight, lows down to 14, and dry with more sunshine on the way tomorrow. Hazy at times, and highs of 23 degrees Celsius on Thursday.
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He's been our pick of the week a few times. Forever Right Now, it's brand new on Greenwich Breakfast Morning. Coming up to 7:10, Duncan with you for Wednesday with Smack Bang in the middle of your week. How's your grass? Does it look as bad as mine? Mine looks absolutely awful. England famously described as a green and pleasant land by the poet William Blake. Today is a sickly yellow after a lack of rain, though we're told we could get some. It looks like it could rain out there. Really actually hoping for once for a bit of rain. Temperatures set to drop across the country as well over the next few days, ending the latest heatwave that has affected some areas of southern and eastern England. Humidity levels falling as well, which should cool down homes and make nights a little bit more comfortable for sleeping. About time too. We'll be moaning about it, no doubt, when it does start to rain and the temperatures drop. We'll always remember our summer of 26, though, won't we? I've got your travel updates every 20 minutes if you're out and about, and music from London Grammar on the way on Wednesday's Greenwich Breakfast. First, here's Vanessa Carlton. It's 1,000 miles.

0: London Grammar, how does it feel on your Maritime Radio? It's Wednesday morning, feeling good, thank you for asking. Want to get in touch? 07716 432 711. Text me or WhatsApp me on that number. We'll do the shout-outs after 8 this morning. You can message me on the Maritime Radio app as well. And we'll also be talking about the best decade ever for films. It won't surprise many of you, but we'll be talking about that after 8 this morning. Don't forget to check out our website as well. More on that large grass fire in Woolwich yesterday and details on free summer holiday clubs for kids all at maritimeradio.co.uk. And music to come from Miley Cyrus and Amy Winehouse. First, let's get you up to date.
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0: Temporary lights at Shooter's Hill at the crossroads. That's at the junction with the South Circular. Expect some delays there for those roadworks. It does cause problems in all directions. Belgrove Road in Welling, still closed eastbound. It's due to water main work from Welling Way to Central Avenue. North Cray Road in Bexley, that's shut both ways. It's due to water main work between the tunnels at Bexley and Vicarage Road. And the Green in Sidcup. Up roadworks there means it's closed for water main repairs from Church Avenue. Looking busy on the A2, London bound, usual queuing traffic between Danson and Kidbrook. Blackheath a bit slow across the Common as well, in and out of Greenwich. Bit stop start, and the A20 at Mottingham, expect some delays there around the Court Road junction. Queues already building up this morning. Trains and tubes, minor delays on the Jubilee line. It's all due to overrunning engineering work. A good service on the rest of the network. Your next update is in 20 minutes.
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Amy Winehouse, You Know I'm No Good on Maritime Radio. Miley Cyrus of Easy Lover before that. And there's a new TV show on the way and it's aiming to shake up the art world in a pretty big way. Steph McGovern is fronting a new series called The Big Deal. It's on the BBC next week. And the whole idea is to put seven pairs of aspiring art dealers through their paces. They're competing for £50,000 worth of British art, which is a prize you definitely wouldn't want to drop. Steph says the show works a bit like a business competition, only this time the deals are real and the hustle is just as important as knowing your way around a painting. I wonder if that picture I sent in to Tony Hart when I was 7 years old is any good. Must be worth a few pennies now, surely. Got a full showbiz update for you coming in an hour. It's 7:30 and you're with Greenwich Breakfast. Music on the way from DJ Jazzy Jeff and the Fresh Prince. After brand new Ella Langley, here's Weren't For The Wind. Wouldn't

0: The ultimate summer tune is DJ Jazzy Jeff, the Fresh Prince, Summertime on Maritime Radio. Morning, welcome to Wednesday, Duncan waking you up across South East London and North West Kent. So the truck pull for this year and Uniform Services Day raising money for charities is behind us, but they are still totting up the figure, and the organisers were on with John last night, persuading him, among other things, to get involved in next year's truck pull event. They are thinking about it already. If you want to listen back to that epic day a couple of weeks ago, or indeed to the chat with John last night on the Jog On Radio show, listen again now. 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Click catch up to listen again. Got shows from the past 2 weeks at your fingertips. Got music on the way from Jesse Ware and Camilla Cabello, and your Maritime Radio pick of the week to come after the latest traffic and travel next this morning.
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0: On the roads at the Shooters Hill Crossroads, temporary lights there for roadworks. It's all because of the gas main repairs. It means there are queues on the approaches there as those roadworks continue at the junction with the South Circular. Belgrove Road in Welling, that's closed eastbound due to water main work from Welling Way through to Central Avenue. Roadworks have closed North Cray Road as well, both ways, and that is from the Bexley Tunnels. And the Green in Sidcup also has road closures there, and that's because of temporary lights and water main repairs from the A222 through to Church Avenue. Looking busy on the A2, usual delays there between Danson and Kidbrook, and the A20 around New Eltham and Mottingham also looking a bit busy. Across the water, Aspen Way in Blackwall, both directions currently closed with long delays, all because of an accident just past East India Dock Road Tunnel through to Preston's Road. There's congestion back a mile past the Canning Town flyover and through to the Lower Lee crossing heading London bound. So if you are heading that way, expect some delays. Trains and tubes, District Line part suspended. No service between Edgware Road and Earl's Court. It's all because of a faulty train, and there's minor delays on the Jubilee Line. Your next update just before 8.
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0: Camila Cabello, My Oh My, it's Maritime Radio on your Wednesday morning. We'd love to know what you're up to. Get in touch. We're doing the shout-outs after 8. 07716 432 711. Text or WhatsApp me on that number. You can get me a message on the Maritime Radio app as well. Morning to Neil. I mentioned him just automatically the other day. He hadn't even texted me, but he did text me to say thank you for the mention, because we've got our regulars here. Maybe you want to be one of them as well. You can drop me a line this morning. It'd be good to hear what you're up to. We've got showbiz headlines on the way after 8 as well, and your latest local news with Jackie on the way here at 8 this morning. Before that, time for our pick of the week, which is brand new from Tazeem. It's called Harbour. See what you think.
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0: Sugar Babes, Get Sexy. It's Maritime Radio flying towards 8 o'clock. 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Which one have we voted the best decade all for film? The one that we love the most with the very best films. I don't think it'll be causing many surprises this morning. We're talking about that after 8 o'clock. Your local news on the way next. And more on that grass fire in Woolwich yesterday. And Bexley Council are building 121 new homes in Burstead Woods. Jackie Burgoyne has your latest at 8.
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2: Hi, I'm Jane. I'm from Jane's Craft Corner. 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
12: Into town, it's already stacking up on the A2 between Danson and Kibrook, looking quite busy. The A20 around Nottingham and New Eltham, also struggling London bound. Shooter's Hill at the crossroads, temporary lights there for roadworks, all because of gas main repairs, and that's causing some delays at the South Circular. Belgrove Road in Welling, closed eastbound for roadworks, and that's from Welling Way through to Central Avenue. And Aspen Way in Blackwall, that's shut both ways with long delays because of an accident from the East India Dock Road tunnel through to Preston's Road. There's congestion back about a mile past the Canning Town flyover, London bound at the moment. Trains and tubes, severe delays on the District Line and minor delays on the Jubilee Line. A good service on the rest of the network. Your next update is in 20 minutes.
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15: From the Maritime Radio News Team, I'm Jackie Burgoyne. The fire service was called yesterday to a grass fire in Woolwich. Around 5 hectares of grass and shrublands were alight when the fire was at its worst. It took 10 fire engines and around 70 firefighters to put out the blaze. They used, among other things, backpack blowers, which work like leaf blowers to push the flames back. Assistant Commissioner for Operational Resilience and Control Patrick K. Gilborn has put out a statement urging people not to use disposable barbecues in parks or open spaces, saying it only takes a spark

0: to start a grass fire, and they can spread rapidly, quickly threatening homes. The cause of yesterday's fire is under investigation. The universities of Greenwich and Kent are now officially joined together. They have merged to become the new London and South East University Group. They are calling what will be known as LAIS the UK's first super university. As to why it's happening, the universities have previously said that it would give them a strong financial foundation. And Bexley Council's development company, Bexley Co, has started building 121 new homes for local people in Birstead Woods. Of these 121 new homes, 18 are designated as affordable homes. Council leader David Leaf said that this site has a focus on family homes. The first new homes should be completed in November next year. I'm Jackie Burgoyne and that's your news. There's more local news on the Maritime Radio website and app.
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2: Manchester City take on the K-League All-Stars this afternoon. New head coach Enzo Maresca is looking to instill his style of play after taking over from Pep Guardiola at the end of last season. City man Phil Foden says the side are happy with the changes so far.
3: I think the lads are very comfortable because we want to play football from the back and build the attack and try and create. So I think it suits everyone really well.
2: Vinicius Junior says new Real Madrid boss Jose Mourinho has told him to remain happy and to just play his football as he attempts to thrash out his future. The 26-year-old Brazil international has been linked with a summer move to Arsenal. Tennis and Jack Draper's tearful comeback ended in defeat at the Canadian Open. The Brit was playing his first match since pulling out of Wimbledon with an arm injury, but lost by 2-1 to Terence Atmane. And skiers and snowboarders aiming to compete at the 2030 Winter Olympics and Paralympics are set to receive funding via an alternative delivery model. UK Sport have confirmed it will commission an independent review of their governing body, GB Snowsport. £12.5 million has been awarded.
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5: A great start this morning. Sunny spells this afternoon and even the chance of a few showers. Top temperatures 26 degrees Celsius, staying dry overnight and clear lows down to 14 and a dry start tomorrow. Lots of sunshine but feeling cooler than today. Top temperatures on Thursday 23 degrees Celsius.
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0: Brand new for Wednesday morning, Snow Patrol and Kylie. These alarms on Greenwich Breakfast. 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
0: And it's Duncan waking you up 11 minutes past 8. Hope we find you well this morning. Good to be with you across South East London and North West Kent. So, they've done a poll and we have voted for our best decade of film. And unsurprisingly, the 1980s has been announced as the best decade ever for films, according to a poll. And this film has taken the top spot.
2: E.T. Home from...
3: E.T. 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E.T. 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
0: Yes, E.T. has taken a top spot as the best-loved childhood movie. Steven Spielberg, who directed and co-produced the 1982 classics. Also the UK's favourite director. Action and adventure is the most popular genre in the poll, with romance trailing behind comedy and science fiction. The poll found that the film we can't get enough of, though, and voted to watch again and again, was The Shawshank Redemption, which came about a decade later. So we love the 80s. And as far as films are concerned, I've got all your tunes this morning and we'd love to hear from you for our shout-outs on the way a little bit later on. 07716 432 711 if you want to get in touch, or text me via the Maritime Radio app for your shout-outs on the way. Right now, here's Tom Grennan. It's All These Nights.

0: Sean Paul, No Lie on Maritime Radio, ready for summer. Duncan with you across South East London and North West Kent. Our favourite 80s films then, here's a couple more off the list. Ferris Bueller's Day Off and of course Back to the Future. All three of them though, one of them I think drifts into the 90s. But the 80s has been decided our best decade ever for films in a poll. Can't say I disagree with that. 07716 432 711. What 80s films do you want to put on the list this morning? And let us know what you're up to as well for the shout-outs coming up in a few minutes. Showbiz news on the way as well. And more music in just a few minutes after we get you up to date with the very latest traffic and travel. Now it's almost 20 past 8.
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0: Into town looking busy on the A2 between Danson and Kidbrook. Around Mottingham it's looking busy on the A20, and we've got some delays around Shooters Hill at the crossroads, all because of the gas main work both ways at the South Circular. Expect delays there. Belgrove Road in Welling, that's still closed eastbound. It's due to water main work from Welling Way through to Central Avenue. North Cray Road in Bexley, that's closed both ways for water main repairs around Vicarage Road. And the Green in Sidcup also has a road closure there. That's because of water main repairs around Church Avenue. Aspen Way, just across the water in Blackwall, both directions remains closed. There's long delays because of an accident from East India Dock Road Tunnel all the way back to Preston's Road, with congestion a mile past the Canning Town flyover to the Lower Lee Crossing London bound. So if you're heading north of the river, then do expect delays as you emerge from the Blackwall Tunnel. There's minor delays on the District and Jubilee lines, and a reduced Woolwich Ferry operating. That's due to planned maintenance today and tomorrow. Your next update here is in 20 minutes.
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0: Sarah Bareilles, love song from Maritime Radio. Thank you for being with us. It's Greenwich Breakfast, it really is. Wednesday morning, hope you're well. Showbiz headlines on the way at 8:30. First, let's see what you're up to this morning.
1: Good morning.
2: Good morning. We've talked the whole night through.
1: Good morning.
2: Good morning to you.
0: And good morning to you. I do love doing the shout-out. It's always good to hear from you guys. Morning to Graham and Carol, who have got us on in Eltham, enjoying a bit of peace and quiet this morning before the onslaught of the grandchildren later. OK, our sympathies are with you. I'm sure it'll be a very trying day, but enjoy the solace while it lasts. And Steve has sent me a list of 80s films that we should add to our list. So the 80s has been voted the best decade ever for film. He says you've got to include The Empire Strikes Back, Raging Bull, Raiders of the Lost Ark, E.T., which has been voted our favourite of all time, The Breakfast Club, Aliens and Die Hard. Yeah, the original Die Hard with Bruce Willis taking on the Nakatomi Plaza. And despite what the naysayers say, it definitely is a Christmas film. Thank you very much. If you want to get in touch, 07716 432 711 for your breakfast shout-outs. Are you on autopilot this morning? Well, millions of us are spending large chunks of our day on autopilot. Apparently, we're living some kind of Groundhog Day existence, doing the same thing day in, day out, which means 94% of us regularly drift through life automatically without any real thought on what we're doing. 40% of us grab the same breakfast and lunch. Half of us even travel to and from work with no recollection of the journey. Slightly worrying, but I guess if every day is kind of the same, it's not really that surprising, is it? And if you are out and about this morning, the latest traffic and travel for you every 20 minutes, and we'll get your showbiz news on the way after brand new Cat's Eye. This is Animal on Greenwich Breakfast. La tu cuerpo alegría, Macarena, que tu cuerpo pedala alegría, cosa buena. La tu cuerpo alegría, Macarena,

0: Korean girl group. It's Animal from Cat's Eye on Maritime Radio. And they're a pick of the week a while back. That's their latest one. In your papers this morning, The Eye reports that private companies could face a ban on profiteering to make care homes cheaper. And is it a bird? Is it a plane? No, it's super rain, heralds the Daily Star after the driest ever July for England and Wales. According to the Met Office, the downpour is marked with a picture of Brits under umbrellas with a picture of Rihanna next to it as well, just to make the point.
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2: Boyz Live have announced a spring 2027 tour. The group, made up of Boyzone's Keith Duffy and former Westlife member Ryan McFadden, are heading on a 12-day tour in May of next year. Boyz Live formed in 2016 and released their debut album Strings Attached back in 2020. Artwork by the Bagpuss co-creator Peter Fermin, including paintings of the Clangers and Basil Brush, have just sold for more than £400,000. Some 500 paintings, books and collectibles by the British puppeteer went up for auction, with every lot sold during a two-day event held by the Canterbury Auction Galleries. The sale was the largest collection of Fermin's art ever to come to auction, with the most of the pieces selling well over the estimated values. And the Academy Award-winning actress Kate Blanchett has praised the Prince of Wales for being an extraordinary climate leader. It's after they worked together on the Earthshot Prize Council, a panel he founded which seeks technological solutions to the climate crisis.
1: Rise and shine, up with a lark. Time to shake a leg. Greenwich Breakfast on Maritime Radio.

0: It's the All Saints Never Ever on Maritime Radio. Morning, welcome to Wednesday, middle of the week. Bit cooler, we're getting a bit of respite from the weather. It's definitely cooler today. Could even see a chance of rain as well, which would be very good news for the grass. Boy, it could use it. After 9 o'clock, we're talking about the Thamesmead Festival, which is back for 2026, with live stages, food, arts and crafts as well. And the organisers will be on the show at about 9:30 to tell us more. Back to now, and your latest traffic and travel is on the way next.
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0: Looking busy on the A2 into London. We've got the usual queues between Danton and Kidbrook. Shooters Hill Crossroads, temporary lights there, adding to the delays. Expect some hold-ups on all the approaches there. It's all due to gas main work and temporary traffic lights. Belgrove Road in Welling closed eastbound due to water main work between Welling Way and Central Avenue, while North Cray Road in Bexley, that's shut both ways for water main work, and that's around Vicarage Road. Aspen Way, just across the river at Blackwall, both directions currently closed. Long delays still due to an earlier accident from East India Dock Road all the way through to Preston's Road. There's congestion back a mile past the Canning Town flyover and to the Lower Lee crossing as well. London bound is causing some problems around the Silver Town Tunnel northbound as well, which is likely to cause a few delays this side of the river too. So just be advised to expect some delays if you are crossing the Thames this morning. Talking of which, the Woolwich Ferry currently operating a one boat service, all because of maintenance work today and tomorrow. And on the trains and tubes, there's minor delays on the District Line and the Jubilee Line. Your next update just before 9 o'clock.
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Brand new from Pixie Lott, Dance Like No One's Watching on Maritime Radio. And she's set to start as Marilyn Monroe in Who Killed Marilyn, which is on at the Emerald Theatre this summer. Saw her talking to lovely Dan Walker on Channel 5 News last night about that. Good to hear her back on your radio. Duncan with you this morning on Greenwich Breakfast. After nine, we are talking about the Thamesmead Festival, which is later this month. Looking forward to that. And I've got music from Rita Ora on the way after Iris from the Goo Goo Dolls.

0: Anywhere from Rita Ora on Maritime Radio, doing your favourite 80s films. Julie says, don't forget Scarface, Blade Runner, Raiders of the Lost Ark, and Ferris Bueller's Day Off. That's already on my list, actually. One of my favourites as well, Julie. Thank you very much for sharing your 80s films with us. It really was the best decade, wasn't it? More music on the way after 9 o'clock, and your very latest news headlines next.
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1: Temporary lights at the Shooters Hill Crossroads causing a few delays at the junction with the South Circular, and expect some hold-ups on all approaches there. Belgrove Road in Welling, that's closed eastbound. It's due to water main repairs from Welling Way through to Central Avenue. And the Green in Sidcup, both ways closed due to water main work from Church Avenue. On the trains and tubes this morning, minor delays on the Jubilee line. Other than that, it's looking good across the network. The Woolwich Ferry has a reduced service. One boat today and tomorrow, that's due to planned maintenance work. Your next update in 20 minutes.
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3: The Prime Minister is considering a public inquiry into Jeffrey Epstein's actions in the UK. Victims Minister Alex Davies-Jones says Andy Burnham has agreed to meet with Epstein's victims. A potential inquiry into alleged actions of the former Arizona Mohamed Al-Fayed is also under review. There's reports that Gianni Infantino has called an emergency meeting with FIFA staff. Lucy Gormanley reports.
4: It comes as the president of the governing body faces backlash from controversial plans for FIFA to seek private investors in a company to run their competitions. Three national confederations rejected the plans, as did FIFA's chief of global football development, Arsene Wenger. It's understood the meeting is taking place in Morocco.

0: Co, with the FIFA Management Board in attendance.
1: It's confirmed that the mega dinghy that capsized in the English Channel was the largest small boat to attempt to cross from France. French authorities say 173 people were rescued after the boat's engine caught fire, beating the previous record of 165 attempting to cross on a single vessel. A man accused of killing a Scottish woman before disposing of her body in a suitcase in Greece is due in court today. 38-year-old Elizabeth Jane Ross was discovered in a derelict building on July the 18th. Authorities have not confirmed the suspect, but it's widely reported to be a 26-year-old Afghan national, who police say admitted to moving the body. Guidance on use of toilets and changing rooms and single-sex spaces comes into force today. That's almost a year and a half after the landmark Supreme Court ruling on biological sex. The April 2025 Supreme Court ruling was hailed by campaigners as a victory, although others have called it incredibly worrying for the trans community. Nora Padilla is the policy manager at Transactual.
2: The justices said that they had no intention of negatively impacting trans people's legal protections. The reality is, we know that it is going to. It crystallizes one of the more restrictive ways of interpreting the laws.
1: And Mohamed Salah is in talks to join Turkish side Trabzonspor. The Egypt international is available as a free agent, having left Liverpool this summer after 9 years. From Radio News Hub, I'm Frankie Herstein.
3: 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Here's Steve Hardman, Police Relationships Manager at Slater & Gordon.
4: As e-bikes and e-scooters become more common, it's important that people understand the rules around using them. 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
7: A bit overcast at the moment. Some sunny spells this afternoon. Not feeling as hot as yesterday. Highs of 26 and the chance of some showers possible as well. Staying dry overnight tonight. Lows of 14 and tomorrow dry with sunshine, though it should be hazy at times and a little bit cooler than today. Top temperatures on Thursday, 23 degrees Celsius.
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Calvin Harris, Feels So Close on Maritime Radio. Morning, Duncan with you for breakfast. It's 9:10. It's all kicking off on the moon. There's a strange moment happening in space. A SpaceX rocket stage is about to slam into the moon. It's the upper part of a Falcon 9 launched 19 months ago. And after drifting off course, it's now heading for a collision more than 5,000 miles an hour. It's going to really hit, isn't it? Worse than that car that went into the back of me earlier this year. That was doing about 50, but this is going a lot faster than that. And NASA says there's no danger to Earth, but scientists are watching closely because the crash will carve out a fresh crater and throw up a plume of dust that could hang around for ages. The collision scheduled to happen any minute now as well. I hope that they've got good insurance. Right, out and about, and lots going on around the area, including the Thamesmead Festival. We'll be finding out about that a bit later on. Before that, it's NSYNC. It's Bye Bye Bye on Breakfast. I'm back.

0: Midger, it's If I Was on Maritime Radio. It's all going on this summer, and it's the Shrewsbury House Summer Festival, don't you know? That's this weekend, Friday and Saturday, with live music, a Bexley Brewery pop-up bar, great food, family activities, and more across two fantastic days. Do excuse the grass, though. Hasn't had much water lately. You can find out more about that and everything else they've got on this summer. Shrewsburyhouse.org/events for all the info there. They would love to see you at their summer festival this weekend. So that's Saturday and Sunday. All the info on their website. More music on the way. And we're talking to the organisers of the Thamesmead Festival, which is coming this weekend as well. Plenty to choose from. Lots going on locally. And finding out more about that in just a little while. First, it's 20 past nine. Let's get you up to date.
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0: Shooters Hill Crossroads, there's temporary traffic lights there at the junction with the A205 South Circular. Expect some delays. Across the river, Aspen Way, both ways is closed, and there's long delays because of an accident from East India Dock Road all the way through to Preston's Road. There's congestion back a mile past the Canningtown flyover and back towards the Lower Lee crossing as well. It's causing a few problems around the Silvertown Tunnel northbound as well. Belgrove Road in Welling, that's closed eastbound. It's due to water main work between Welling Way and Central Avenue. North Cray Road in Bexley, that's closed both ways as well due to roadworks from Vicarage Road. And the Green in Sidcup, that's shut both ways from Church Avenue due to roadworks there. Woolwich Ferry, it's a one boat service today and a reduced service due to planned maintenance. And on the Tube, there's minor delays on the Jubilee line with a good service on the rest of the network. Your next update is here in 20 minutes.
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0: Florence and the Machine, you've got the love on Maritime Radio. So much going on around the area. We love summer because there's almost always loads of things happening around southeast London and northwest Kent. This weekend, it's the turn of the Thamesmead Festival, which has been going a while, actually. They're back again this year. And Lisa Drew from Peabody, who are sponsoring the festival this year, is in the studio to tell us more. Morning, Lisa. It's been going since 2017, hasn't it?
1: Good morning, Duncan. Yes, we're back again this year. Started our festival in 2017 after many, many local people requested for there to be a festival again.
0: Yeah, you were telling me a minute ago, just off the air before you came on, there used to be lots of festivals like this back in the day, and people have kind of said, can we do them again? So here we are.
1: Absolutely. We listened and we brought it back. 2017 was the first one, and it's been going every year since.
0: Tell us a bit more about the festival. I mean, it's by the community for them, isn't it?
1: Absolutely. It is free, it is fun, and there's something for everyone. That's my favourite tagline that I just came up with.
0: Brilliant.
1: Yes, we have four stages. We have a kids zone. We have Eclectic Avenue, which is workshops focusing on local community groups. We have a food and craft market. And we also have a zone for people with special educational needs that might want to join a festival, but it's a bit too loud for them. So they can join in and just have a bit of a feel for it. As you said, we have a group of, which we call the Festival Advisory Board, 11 local people, as well as two local producers who have worked with us for a year now to program everything on stage and off stage. And we, Peabody, as well as our delivery partner, Sirius, then help them make it happen.
0: It sort of looks very professional as well, actually, and you can find out more on their website, which is thamesmeadnow.org.uk. It's just got some pictures and some info on what is there to look forward to this weekend. Sounds like you've got lots planned then.
1: Absolutely. I mean, there's something for everyone. A few highlights. I mean, my personal highlight is the dog show at 2:35. Yeah. I do love dogs. There's lots of dogs in Thamesmead. So if you have a dog, bring it down and win a little prize. But we also have great local talent as well as London-wide talent. The amazing Natalie Williams, Soul Family, is going to headline Park Stage. I was with Natalie yesterday. She's been running workshops for local people. So some of the local people will be able to perform with them on stage, which is amazing. And they're the kindest bunch, so it's been a real joy to work with them. And then, of course, we have a lot of dance on Southmead stage. We have the amazing Slug stage, which is our youth stage, which was done in collaboration with Reinstate, a Bexley charity that works with people with neurodiversity, as well as Heart and Soul. And they have called it the Slug stage because they're the intergalactic slugs fighting for peace through music. So there's it's wild, it's wacky, there's everything.
0: You've got more stages than Glastonbury, by
1: the
0: looks
1: of it. Oh, we do, yeah.
0: And great weather for it this weekend as well.
1: Absolutely.
0: Like you say, you don't have to pay to go.
1: No, it's completely free. You can, I mean, one of my favourite things that I always say, there's this family that come with a blue tent. They come at 12 o'clock, they set up their blanket, they're in front of Park Stage until the bitter end, and they just come with their entire family. They run around the festival, have a look, but always reconvene at the blanket, which I think tells you everything about the festival.
0: Yeah, music, comedy, dance, arts and crafts as well. The dog show, a highlight you mentioned. Food and drink as well, presumably.
1: Yes, absolutely. You can buy food and drinks on site, but you can also bring it.
0: Fantastic. So well done to Peabody for sponsoring this event as well. It looks fantastic for the local community. All the info, thamesmeadnow.org.uk. Remind us where and what times people could go along this weekend.
1: Absolutely. It starts at 12 o'clock and it runs until 7:30 in the evening, and it's at Southmere Park this Saturday, 8th of August, and everybody's welcome.
0: Brilliant stuff. Well, thanks for coming in, Lisa, and telling us more about that. We've got it on our listings here as well. So if you want to find out more, head over to our website. We've got all the details for that event and everything else going on. Have a wonderful summer. We'll see
1: you
0: again really soon, hopefully.
1: Yes, thank you.
0: Thanks
1: see you all
0: very
1: there.
0: Much.

0: 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Talk to me, Zara, on Maritime Radio. It's Greenwich Breakfast for Wednesday morning. Don't forget Gary back this afternoon. The legendary 3 o'clock throwback here from 3 o'clock. That'll be it. And, of course, it's the Friday 3 for all your songs chosen at 3 on a Friday when he does things a little bit different. You can find out how to get in touch on our website, maritimeradio.co.uk, for Wednesday morning, the latest traffic and travel you need. And more music on the way next here on Greenwich Breakfast.
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5: 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So this was set up so that way we could teach them life skills as well as teach them work experience skills that they can use to get future work in their own communities. People can get involved either through their colleges actually, which can come to us, in particular in the Greenwich Borough. They just need to go to our website or contact our head company, which is Brighty Futures. 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
0: Temporary lights at the Shooters Hill Crossroads causing a few delays at the junction with the A205 South Circular. Expect some delays on the approaches. Belgrove Road in Welling, that's still closed eastbound. It's due to water main work from Welling Way through to Central Avenue. North Cray Road in Bexley, that's still closed both ways due to water main work. And also the Green in Sidcup has road closures there because of water main repairs from Church Avenue. Trains and tubes this morning, minor delays on the Jubilee line, and the Woolwich Ferry has a limited service with just one boat running, and that is due to planned maintenance. You're up to date on Maritime Radio.
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Sophie Ellis-Bextor, Take Me Home on Maritime Radio. Good to talk to the guys from the Thamesmead Show, which is back later this month. More info at thamesmeadnow.org.uk, where they've got all the info you need. And on the way after 10, why talking to the dog is the best way to share our troubles. They don't really get a choice whether to listen or not, though, do they? I've got all your tunes this morning. Ariana Grande to play you before the news at 10 o'clock. First, here's Ace of Base. It's All That She Wants.

0: She's been in the news this week. Ariana Grande says her decision to step back from the spotlight is not an impulsive thing. More on that in the news section on our website, maritimeradio.co.uk. And your local headlines coming up next. 10 fire engines and 70 firefighters were called to a grass fire on Woolwich Common yesterday. And Bexley Council is building 121 new homes at Burstead Wood, including 18 affordable ones. Jax has the latest next.
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12: From the Maritime Radio News Team, I'm Jackie Burgoyne. The fire service was called yesterday to a grass fire in Woolwich. Around 5 hectares of grass and shrublands were alight when the fire was at its worst. It took 10 fire engines and around 70 firefighters to put out the blaze. They used, among other things, backpack blowers, which work like leaf blowers to push the flames back. Assistant Commissioner for Operational Resilience and Control Patrick Gilborn has put out a statement urging people not to use disposable barbecues in parks or open spaces, saying it only takes a spark to start a grass fire and they can spread rapidly, quickly threatening homes. The cause of yesterday's fire is under investigation. The universities of Greenwich and Kent are now officially joined together. They have merged to become the new London and South East University Group. They are calling what will be known as LAYS the UK's first super university. As to why it's happening, the universities have previously said that it would give them a strong financial foundation. And Bexley Council's development company, Bexley Co, has started building 121 new homes for local people in Burstead Woods. Of these 121 new homes,

0: 18 are designated as affordable homes. Council leader David Leaf said that this site has a focus on family homes. The first new homes should be completed in November next year. I'm Jackie Burgoyne and that's your news. There's more local news on the Maritime Radio website and app.
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0: A day of sunshine and cloud today. Some rain possible at around 8 in the morning. Temperatures slowly rising to highs of around 25 degrees in the mid-afternoon before going back down to lows of around 18 degrees overnight.
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Taylor Swift, Wildest Dreams on Maritime Radio for Wednesday's Workday. Duncan with you across South East London and North West Kent. Hope you are doing well. You know, in times of trouble, we turn to the dog. And a study of dog owners says 80% consider their pooch to be better at listening to their problems than the other half. Well, they can't answer back. That's a good start. Top topics discussed with the dog include how busy work was, what to wear, and money worries. And the dog will also have to listen to conversations about the weather. 57% of us do that. Things we have annoyed us during the day. 4 in 10 dog owners do that, as well as our insecurities. 22% of us talk to our dog about those things, and the dog is hardly likely to tell you your bum looks big in those trousers, is it? 25% of us tell the dog our deepest and darkest secrets as well, and more than half would think nothing of kicking their partner out of bed to make room for the dog. Yes, we know our place. If only the dogs could talk, the tales they would tell. I've got all your music here this morning then, with Britney Spears on the way, your travel updates and your Maritime Radio Pick of the Week all to come after Ed Sheeran. This is Shivers.

0: It's Brittany, Womanizer on Maritime Radio. 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
0: Temporary lights at the Shooters Hill Crossroads causing a few delays at the junction with the A205 South Circular. Expect some delays on the approaches. Belgrove Road in Welling, that's still closed eastbound. It's due to water main work from Welling Way through to Central Avenue. North Cray Road in Bexley, that's still closed both ways due to water main work. And also the Green in Sidcup has road closures there because of water main repairs from Church Avenue. Trains and tubes this morning, minor delays on the Jubilee line, and the Woolwich Ferry has a limited service with just one boat running, and that is due to planned maintenance. You're up to date on Maritime Radio.
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0: 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They've been tipped as one of the UK's most exciting emerging artists, earning praise for her soulful vocals and heartfelt songwriting.
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0: Temporary lights at the Shooters Hill Crossroads causing a few delays at the junction with the A205 South Circular. Expect some delays on the approaches. Belgrove Road in Welling, that's still closed eastbound. It's due to water main work from Welling Way through to Central Avenue. North Cray Road in Bexley, that's still closed both ways due to water main work. And also the Green in Sidcup has road closures there because of water main repairs from Church Avenue. Trains and tubes this morning, minor delays on the Jubilee line, and the Woolwich Ferry has a limited service with just one boat running, and that is due to planned maintenance. You're up to date on Maritime Radio.
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Teo Cruz, I Can Be on Maritime Radio. Summer holidays are well underway then. Loads going on for the kids as well this year. And there's children's summer holiday craft sessions on at Charlton House every Friday throughout August, with a number of different craft sessions to choose from, all inspired by the history of Charlton House. It's suitable for children aged between 5 and 12. It's on Friday between 10 and 12 noon. £6 if you'd like to go along. More info on the Maritime Radio website. And if you're organising an event this summer, do share the details with us at maritimeradio.co.uk so we can let everyone know what you've got planned. You're all-

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8: Downing Street says Andy Burnham is not actively considering a public inquiry into Jeffrey Epstein's activities in the UK, despite earlier comments from the victims minister suggesting one was being looked at. Guidance on use of toilets and changing rooms as single-sex spaces comes into force today. It's almost a year and a half after the Supreme Court ruling on biological sex. It aims to provide services such as cafes and leisure centres with legally accurate, impartial and up-to-date guidance on existing law. Police investigating the death of a 9-year-old girl in Arbroath have charged a 35-year-old man. The child was discovered seriously injured at the town's Elliot Industrial Estate early on Monday morning and later died at Ninewells Hospital in Dundee. Officers say the death is being treated as suspicious. The accused is expected to appear at Dundee Sheriff Court today. Britain's National Cybersecurity Centre is warning that artificial intelligence must be built with stronger safety measures after advanced AI systems hacked other organisations during testing. The NCSC says developers need real-time oversight and clear plans for unexpected behaviour, warning that detecting problems after they happen won't be enough. Farmers are warning the extreme summer has been completely brutal. It comes as analysis by the Energy and Climate Intelligence Unit suggests the exceptionally hot dry spring and summer means 2026 could be the worst harvest on record. The shortfall could be costing UK farmers as much as £390 million. Martin Lines is the chief executive of the Nature Friendly Farming Network and a farmer in Cambridgeshire.
9: That high temperature effect has stopped our crops growing and fully developing. The hot wind has taken the moisture out of the soil and our crops, and the severe lack of rainfall throughout the summer period, so that's meant the crops haven't developed to their potential.
8: And Mohamed Salah is in talks to join Turkish side Trabzonspor. The Egypt international is available as a free agent, having left Liverpool this summer after 9 years. That's the latest.

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4: A day of sunshine and cloud today. Some rain possible at around 8 in the morning. Temperatures slowly rising to highs of around 25 degrees in the mid-afternoon before going back down to lows of around 18 degrees overnight.
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5: 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When I

Ah, when I'm gone, about when I'm back. Yeah, welcome back, Duncan. Ah, all is well with the world. Yeah, thanks for breakfast. Now then, what's on the menu for us today? Let's have a look. Are we being whipped off? Yes, what a whippy. Yeah, the price of a 99 these days in the sun. We'll look at that one. And let's see, Spidey's Web. It is a blockbuster, but how much of a blockbuster? The latest Spider-Man film, we'll look at that too. And Sun, Sea, Sand. That's all at the Bank of England. Yeah, it sounds like a pretty good gig, that. We'll look at that story too. What's that all about? Well, it's not exactly working from home. It's working from the beach. Sounds good. And are we becoming more poetic? Yes, it seems that the Odyssey film has made poetry popular. How about that? That's very sophisticated, isn't it? We'll look at that story too. And do you remember Erica Rowe, the streaker at the rugby match way back in the 70s? Well, it's causing a storm again. I'll tell you why. And three and four of us apparently are baffled by what should and shouldn't go in the fridge. Do you know? Well, we'll be looking at that too, so you will know for sure. Plus, of course, we'll be looking at the birthdays after 2 o'clock this afternoon. We'll be looking at the what's ons. Plenty to do around the borough in the summer, of course. We have the scam of the week. 3 new ones this week. Oh, yes. Plus, all the traffic and travel information that you could possibly need. And loads of great music. At 11:15, we'll run through the newspaper headlines, but let's get on with the music. This is Demi Lovato.

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1: I do my head toss, check.

0: That's Lizzo and Ariana Grande checking their nails. Yeah, vital thing to do, of course, this time in the morning. Now, it is 11:15, which means it's time for our regular Wednesday run-through of the newspaper headlines. Let's see what they're all focusing on today. Well, it's different things, actually. We'll start with The Guardian. Profits of war, that's their headline today, as they say that oil companies have made $90 billion that's in profit from the price surge over the Iran war. So an environmental NGO quoted in The Guardian today accuses them of cashing in on human misery as climate crisis engulfs Europe. So there you go. I don't really understand it. You know, they seem to put the price up, but don't take it down again. Why are they able to make these profits? I don't really understand. It's for bigger brains than I possess, I suppose. Is it a bird? Is it a plane? No, it's super rain. That's on the front page of the Star today. Apparently there's rain somewhere. Yeah, it's not here, but they're reporting on some downpours. That would be nice, or perhaps a little gentle rain, yeah, just to get us used to it again. Let's see, The Eye today, they report that private companies could face a ban on profiteering to make care homes cheaper. Also on their front page, they're talking about migrants facing a new channel peril. That's after 173 people were rescued yesterday from a fire aboard a mega dinghy. Let's see, the Metro this morning. Several of the Wednesday's papers continue the coverage of prisoners being released early, and the Metro includes that too. They highlight the story of one mother, that of Jodian Taylor, whose son's killer is already set for freedom. The Sun today, they say, see you in court, Prime Minister. Yes, the killers of hero PC Andrew Harper are, of course, due to be released. And The Sun reports that Prime Minister Andy Burnham could be taken to court by furious policemen. And the family of PC Harper understood to be backing the legal action. So that's interesting, isn't it? See how that story goes. The Telegraph today, they lead with the story of PC Harper's killers being set free as well, quoting the chair of Thames Valley Police Federation, who says this is not justice. The Mail today, they report that 9,300 domestic abusers are set to be released under the scheme to tackle prison overcrowding. And the Financial Times, they take a completely different take on the day. Their top story is all about Google, which has assembled a $200 billion infrastructure financing program to supply microchips for Anthropic. That's the big AI company. Of course, also on their front page, the founder of Revolut is being sued for €17.5 million by a super yacht broker. Oh dear. And the Mirror today, 49ers a day off their street. They're celebrating the success of their campaign for a knife amnesty. And let's see, the final story today, The Times, they report the government will conduct a borrowing splurge in a bid to boost the economy. And they also say that Andy Burnham's wife, Marie-France Van Heel, told him not again when he said he'd attempt to become Prime Minister. And he shared that story in an appearance on the How to Fail podcast. Well, let's hope he's not going to fail, because we really need him to succeed, don't we? Whatever we think about the political colour, we just want to get out of the situation we're in, I suppose. Anyway, now then, it's 18 minutes past 11 o'clock. It's Maritime Radio across Southeast London and Northwest Kent. We've got the travel news coming very soon. That's after Shaggy.
1: Yo, man.
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1: Open up, man.
2: What do you want, man?
1: My girl just caught me.
2: You made her catch you?
1: I don't know how I let this happen.
2: With who?
1: The girl next door, you know? I don't know what to do.
2: Said it wasn't you.
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1: So let's look at the underground first of all. Severe delays on the Metropolitan line at the moment. That's between Moor Park and Amersham, and also the Elizabeth line. Severe delays there between Whitechapel and Shenfield, all due to a signal failure. The rest of the network is performing well. The Woolwich Ferry is down to one boat today. That's due to planned maintenance on the other one, so it might take you a little longer to get over the river if you're taking that route. Looking at the roads, Aspen Way in Blackwall, that's closed in both directions with long delays, all due to accident investigation work. That's from East India Dock Road Tunnel to Preston's Road, with congestion going to the A13 back to the Lodge Avenue Junction, and very slow traffic on the A12 southbound at the Bow Interchange. Also, High Street in Stratford, that is blocked in both directions with queuing traffic due to a broken down bus. And also, traffic is heavier than normal on the A13, the Newham Way, that's heading west before the Canning Town flyover. Take you 40 minutes to get through there at the moment. We'll keep you up to date with all the traffic and travel news, of course, throughout the day on Maritime Radio.
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1: So let's take a look through some of the events that are taking place in the borough this week. How about this? A trip to the theatre for the Little Maid Song of the Sea. Yes, bringing the magic of panto to the Greenwich Theatre. Yeah, and that's running until Sunday the 23rd of August. And how about this, though? Some mothers do have them. Betty. That's on at the Orchard Theatre in Dartford until Saturday. Set in the 70s, of course, the era of the hit BBC TV show Hilarious Mishaps and DIY disasters unravel. There you go. How about some live music? That's on at the Joint at the Greenwich Peninsula every Thursday from 7 till 10 with acoustic performances from Carla O'Neill. There's music too at the Trafalgar Tavern by the river in Greenwich. That's having live music there every week evening from Wednesday through till Saturday. Or maybe board games is your thing. How about this? Dungeons and Dragons? Why not? Yeah. Dice on the Hill at Shrewsbury House Community Centre. That's off Shooters Hill, of course. It's a group of role-playing enthusiasts. They do all sorts of board games and other games. If you fancy joining in, that starts at 6:30. That's this evening. Tomorrow, the Women's Institute of Woolwich and Plumstead. They meet at 7:30 in the evening. That's on the first Thursday of every month. Takes place at the Tram Shed. It's called The Roses, and it's a brilliant way to make new friends, learn from one another, and try some new stuff. There's also Thursday evening board games. Yeah, a board games club at the Exchange at the Old Library in Erith. That's every Thursday evening from 6. Dance classes for adults on Thursdays, no matter what your age or experience. That happens at the Woolwich Works, and it's free to residents of Greenwich Borough. Tomorrow, a couple of drop-ins, really, for coffee and a chat. There's one taking place at Geddes Place United Reformed Church in Bexley Heath. That's at 10:30 in the morning. Or Christchurch on Trafalgar Road in Greenwich. That's from 10 till midday. Just a chance to meet up, have some coffee, bickies and that sort of thing, and a bit of a chat. And finally, this Friday and every Friday throughout the summer, there are Friday Kids Craft Sessions. That's at Charlton House and Gardens. There's two sessions every day from 10 till 12. That's on Fridays, 10 till 12 and 1:30 till 3:30. 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

0: with John Pelt.
1: Yes, it's time for our regular Wednesday look at some of the scams that are doing the rounds at the moment. And check out this one. This is new, a scam email, which is telling you that your TV license payment has failed. And it tells you to follow a link to make your payment. But the link is fake and it's a malicious link. Yeah, it threatens a £1,000 fine in the email, but the link directs you to a fraudulent TV licensing website, which is obviously just designed to steal your personal and financial information. So if you do get an email like that, go out of the email and go direct into the TV licensing website. Also, there's another scam doing the rounds, disguising online casinos. So the VPN provider NordVPN has uncovered a criminal network creating Facebook and Instagram ads that impersonate trusted brands like Google Authenticator, Disney Plus, Duolingo, and Airbnb to advertise apps that are fake. So once you click on them and download them, the fraudulent app actually leads to unlicensed online casinos asking for a deposit. And in some cases, by the time a victim realizes that something's wrong, they've already put money into a casino that they've never heard of and doesn't really exist. One more for you this week. Yeah, this is about cosmetic surgery. Yeah, there are scams about that as well. City of London police figures revealed that victims of cosmetic surgery scams are ending up being conned through social media adverts. So Report Fraud has received 49 reports of scams linked to cosmetic procedures. That's between 2020 and 2025, with losses totaling more than £200,000. So if you get involved in this, what actually happens if you follow the ad, you're asked to pay a deposit for a procedure before it was cancelled, and then the company claims to have gone into liquidation. So there you go. Just be really careful on emails and texts which either threaten you something or offer you something amazing. If you think it's for you, well, come out of the email, come out of the text and go into the company website. That is always the way to do it. And don't forget, they're never going to ask you for your personal and financial information. Certainly not from an email. Yeah, always go through the site and check it out. So there you go. I'm afraid we'll probably have some more next week because the scammers are getting cleverer and cleverer. But you know what? We're just ahead of them, aren't we?

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6: So, severe delays on the Elizabeth line this morning. This is between Whitechapel and Shenfield, all due to a signal failure. The rest of the Elizabeth line is performing well. Minor delays too on the Metropolitan line. That's out at between Moor Park and Amersham. The Woolwich Ferry is down to one boat today. That's due to maintenance services, so you can expect some delays if you're heading over the water that way. Looking at the roads, Aspen Way in Blackpool, that's closed in both directions with long delays, all due to accident investigation work from East India Dock Road Tunnel to Preston's Road, with congestion going to the A13 back onto the Lodge Avenue Junction. There's also very slow traffic on the A12, that's heading southbound to the Bow Interchange. High Street in Stratford, that's blocked in both directions with queuing traffic due to a broken down bus at Farthingdale Walk. Also, traffic's heavier than normal on the A13, the Newham Way, that's heading out west before Barking Road. The Canningtown flyover, take you 40 minutes to get through there. We'll keep you up to date with all the traffic and travel developments, of course, throughout the day on Maritime Radio.
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That's David Guetta and his memories. Now then, do you have domestic battles over what should be in or out of the fridge? Yeah, apparently 75% of us have battles over this at home. Yeah, it's a big source of disagreement. Do you pack the shopping away and get told off afterwards because you put it in the wrong place? Apparently that happens a lot. Yeah, 41% of us resort to turning to Google to ask the question, should it be in or should it be out? Yeah, it's a bit of an issue, isn't it? So let me test you on this. These are the ones that stump most people. Let me test you. Okay, so here you go. In or out? Yeah, apples. In, yeah. Nuts, in. Crisps and tortillas. Well, they go in. Yeah, of course they do. Yeah. So you didn't think that, did you? What about watermelons? Oh, tricky. Well, no, you don't, apparently. Potatoes? Nope, nope, nope, nope. Tomatoes? No, you don't do that either. What about cake and bread? Got a view on that one? Well, it's a no. So there you go. The thing they haven't talked about, though, is eggs. I don't really know. Are eggs in or out? What do you think? If you've got a view on that one, 07716 432 711, because the last thing we want is to have a row over whether eggs go in or out the fridge. Yeah, it's really not that important, is it? Although it is to some of us, it would seem. You got to make your own kind of music, I suppose. Paloma Faith.

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1: Would you rescue me? 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

0: 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When I need your love, if I need your help, would you rescue me?
1: That's One Republic.
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2: A 35-year-old man has been charged in connection with the death of a 9-year-old girl in Arbroath. The child was found seriously injured at the Elliott Industrial Estate just after midnight on Monday and later died in hospital in Dundee. The man is due to appear at Dundee Sheriff Court today. Next, the Police Federation are threatening to take the government to court. That's over the early release of PC Andrew Harper's killers. Jesse Cole and Albert Bowers, who were both serving 13-year sentences for manslaughter, are still eligible for release under the scheme designed to tackle prison overcrowding. Yesterday, it was confirmed those convicted of serious sexual offences would be excluded from the scheme. There's been a spike in anti-Semitism cases in the UK since the US-Israeli war on Iran began. Data from the Community Security Trust showed there was almost 2,000 anti-Semitic incidents recorded across the UK in January to June of 2026. Dave Rich is their spokesperson.
3: It's almost like every time there is a major attack on the Jewish community, it actually encourages more people to go out and shout abuse or threats at Jewish people or post anti-Semitic things.
2: Farmers are warning the extreme summer has been completely brutal. It comes as analysis by the Energy and Climate Intelligence Unit suggests 2026 could be the worst harvest on record. Martin Lyons is the chief executive of the Nature Friendly Farming Network and a farmer in Cambridgeshire.
4: I can tell from our own farming and harvesting, many of the yields are very disappointing. So that output from UK farmers won't be there, which means real challenges for this winter and for next year. Many of the farming produces we produce are 1 to 2 years of production.
2: And a fleet of self-driving cars to be used by Uber in London have been granted minicab licences. A human driver will initially sit behind the wheel, ready to take control during journeys, while the technology is demonstrated to be safe. That's the latest from Radio News Hub. I'm Tanita Sims.
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8: A day of sunshine and cloud today. Some rain possible at around 8 in the morning. Temperatures slowly rising to highs of around 20.

0: 5 degrees in the mid-afternoon before going back down to lows of around 18 degrees overnight.
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7 minutes past 12. Moving like Jagger into the afternoon. And welcome to Maritime Radio. It's Daytimes with John Pout. And this is what we're giving you. Some higher power.

Oh, that's a little mix and their Cannonball. Now then, are we being whipped off? Yes, that's the one of the paper stories today, all about ice cream sellers charging £7 for a 99 cone. Would you believe it? Yeah, that sounds a bit extortionate, doesn't it? Yeah, ice cream vendors are being accused of creaming off extra profits in the heat wave. Parents have blasted the extortionate prices at kiosks and ice cream vans, while industry figures blame the drip of higher costs and expensive ingredients. Of course, a lot of these ice cream sellers, they have those price boards where they can wipe it off and write up a new price pretty quick. And people are getting a little bit whipped off about it, I suppose. Anyway, the Ice Cream Alliance, would you believe there is an Ice Cream Alliance? Yeah, they are blaming cost pressures that operators have to pass on. Of course, they have to keep, if it's one of those vans, then obviously it's costing fuel to keep everything going and to power the refrigeration and all that, apart from the ingredients. So £7 for a 99, it used to cost 99p in the 90s, of course. It's not why they were called 99s, nobody really knows. But anyway... So for a family of four, getting £4.99 is going to cost you £28. Wow, that's amazing. That's inflation for you.

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1: So severe delays continue on the Elizabeth line. That's between Whitechapel and Shenfield, all due to an earlier signal failure. The Woolwich Ferry is down to one boat today. That's due to planned maintenance work, so it will take you a little longer to get over the river if you're going that way. On the roads at Blackwall, delays there. That's due to earlier accident and investigation works. That's north of the river, affecting traffic from East India Dock Road Tunnel to Preston's Road. Also problems in Stratford with a broken down bus, affecting traffic there with blockages in both directions on the High Street, Stratford. And finally, for the moment, in Walworth Road, that's in Elephant and Castle. The traffic lights are not working between Walworth Road and Steedman Street, so do take care if you're taking that route. That's all for the traffic and travel at the moment. We'll bring you more in the next hour on Maritime Radio.
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That's Benson Boone having the time of his life, of course. Hey, it's 25 minutes past 12. It's Maritime Radio for your Wednesday afternoon. How about this? Bit of sun. Yeah, the sea gently rippling towards you. The sun bouncing off the sea. It all looks really good, doesn't it? And you've got your laptop out and you're working hard. How about that? Well, there's a story today about the Bank of England. Yeah, Robert Jenrett is getting very excited about this, of course. But apparently, more than 1,000 Bank of England staff were from abroad last year under a generous remote working scheme. So they couldn't just work from home, they could work from anywhere they wanted, yeah, for up to 40 days in the year. Now, does that upset you? I don't know. What does it matter? As long as they do the work, it really does. In fact, they probably did more work than they would have done if they'd gone into the office, because, you know, it's kind of there and they're probably sitting in the bar having a few drinks, doing some work. Sounds all right to me. But does that get your goat? Yeah. Do you get upset about that sort of thing? Why not? Or why? 07716 432 71. Are you as upset as Robert Jenrick about Bank of England staff sitting by the beach doing their work? All sounds rather good to me. I wouldn't mind that.

Spunky Town, Lips Incorporated, of course, is Maritime Radio for you. Wednesday afternoon, goodness me, where has the time gone? Now then, HSBC are soon to move out of Canary Wharf. Of course, you may know that. They're going to move next year back into the city to Newgate Street, the old headquarters of BT, of course. So that's going to be a bit of a move, isn't it? Wonder what they're going to do with the building. Maybe they'll convert it to flats. Hope so. That'll be a good idea. Maybe affordable flats, whatever that means. That'll be a great thing to do too. But anyway, this is the thing. They are installing cameras like it's going out of fashion. Yeah, at the new headquarters. They are installing 51 new cameras, 46 of which are going to be outside the building with face recognition. Yeah, so it alerts the bank if someone's sort of hanging about outside for too long. I don't know what too long means, but so you got to kind of watch out, really, because they're watching you. Yeah, that's how it is these days.

0: That's Lady Gaga. A little bit of abracadabra. Travel news is next.
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0: So, severe delays continue on the Elizabeth line today. That's between Whitechapel and Shenfield due to a signal failure. The Woolwich Ferry is down to one boat today. That's due to maintenance work, so you can expect some delays if you're heading across the water today. Looking at the roads, the earlier troubles at Blackwall, that was all down to accident and investigation works creating delays there. That is now clearing, so it should be easier to get through there around the East India Dock Road and Preston's Road, also on the A12. But there are issues still in Stratford. This is due to an earlier broken down bus, so High Street in Stratford, blockages in both directions will take you a while to get through there. And also in Walworth Road, Elephant and Castle, the traffic lights aren't working there at the junction between Walworth Road and Stephen Street, so do take care if you're taking that route.
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Hits and headlines. But what's the year? The 3 o'clock throwback. Back this afternoon.

the fabulous Sam Smith, of course. Heading over to the Maritime Radio newsroom in a few moments' time, Jackie Burgoyne has all the latest for us. Don't forget, after three, Gary Sylvester with the 3 o'clock throwback. This is the Blue Oyster Cult.

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8: From the Maritime Radio News Team, I'm Jackie Burgoyne. The fire service was called yesterday to a grass fire in Woolwich. Around 5 hectares of grass and shrublands were alight when the fire was at its worst. It took 10 fire engines and around 70 firefighters to put out the blaze. They used, among other things, backpack blowers, which work like leaf blowers to push the flames back. Assistant Commissioner for Operational Resilience and Control Patrick Gilborn has put out a statement urging people not to use disposable barbecues in parks or open spaces, saying it only takes a spark to start a grass fire and they can spread rapidly, quickly threatening homes. The cause of yesterday's fire is under investigation. The universities of Greenwich and Kent are now officially joined together. They have merged to become the new London and South East University Group. They are calling what will be known as LAYS the UK's first super university. As to why it's happening, the universities have previously said that it would give them a strong financial foundation. And Bexley Council's development company, Bexley Co, has started building 121 new homes for local people in Birstead Woods. Of these 121 new homes, 18 are designated as affordable homes. Council leader David Leaf said that this site has a focus on family homes. The first new homes should be completed in November next year. I'm Jackie Burgoyne and that's your news. There's more local news on the Maritime Radio website and app.
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8: A day of sunshine and cloud today. Some rain possible at around 8 in the morning. Temperatures slowly rising to highs of around 25 degrees in the mid-afternoon before going back down to lows of around 18 degrees overnight.
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0: So thanks to Jackie Burgoyne for the local news on Maritime Radio. Hey, welcome to Daytime. Jump out with you today. Don't forget, after 3 o'clock, it's a 3 o'clock throwback. Gary Sylvester, yeah, for a fantastic hour. See if you can guess the year. And then, of course, it's Drive. Yeah, all the way from 4 o'clock till seven, giving you all that information that you need, traffic and travel, to get you home safely and as quickly as possible. So great stuff. Meanwhile, we've got lots to do too. This is Freya Sky.
1: You played it cool and I played it dumb. Don't you think I'm a little too young to be messed with like that?

That's Lewis Capaldi and Survive. Now, there's a nice little story in the papers today about comedian Jimmy Cricket, who has recently died aged 80. A little joke at the BBC's expense. Yeah, he said a fella knocked at my mother's door and asked her if she had a TV licence. And when she showed it to him, he said, "But this is last year's licence." And she said, "Well, you're showing last year's programmes." Maybe she had a point.

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1: So the Elizabeth line has severe delays today. That's between Whitechapel and Shenfield, all due to a signal failure. The rest of the Elizabeth line is unaffected. Minor delays too on the Metropolitan line. That's out at Moor Park and Amersham. The Woolwich Ferry is operating a single boat service today. That's due to planned maintenance, so we'll take you a little bit longer to get over the river if you're going that way. Looking at the road, slow traffic in Blackball. That's due to earlier accident and investigation works, all for an incident that took place westbound from East India Dock Road tunnel and affecting travel to Preston's Road with congestion to the A13 back to the Lodge Avenue Junction. Very slow traffic on the A12 southbound at the Bow Interchange. High Street Stratford is partially blocked in both directions with queuing traffic. That's all due to a broken down bus earlier at Farthingale Walk. And traffic lights in Walworth Road in Elephant and Castle, they're not working at the moment, so do take care if you're going through there. That's at Walworth Road and Streetman Street. That's all for the moment, so we'll bring you more traffic and travel in 20 minutes time on Maritime Radio.
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That's Dr. Alban, and it's my life. It's Maritime Radio 96.5 FM, serving Southeast London and Northwest Kent, crystal clear on DAB as well. If you fancy it, yeah? I think I do.

Yes, Meet Me in Love, The Blossoms. Now then, do you remember once upon a time, not so long ago, there was a children's program about a sleepy, stuffed pink cat called, you know it, don't you, Bagpuss? Yes, of course. Well, the creator of Bagpuss, Peter Fermin, sadly died some years ago. And recently, his wife died too, and the family have been clearing out the attic. And what they found is masses of Bagpuss memorabilia, including the cat model himself, who was knitted by Peter Fermin's wife. So it's a real family business. But it's really nice when they find this stuff. And it's actually gone to auctions. I'm afraid he can't grab any, but there was £400,000 worth. Yeah, they used to live in Canterbury. And, well, it's all on the market now. So if you want to put an offer in, maybe for a bit of Bagpuss memorabilia, all this stuff has all of a sudden emerged and come on the market. Well, there you go. It's nice to grab a bit of memorabilia, isn't it? Bit of nostalgia. Ah, yes. Makes you feel good.

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9: The Elizabeth line is experiencing severe delays today. That's between Whitechapel and Shenfield, all due to a signal failure. Minor delays too on the Metropolitan line. That's out between Moor Park and Amersham. Otherwise, the underground services, the rail services in general, are working well. The Woolwich ferry is down to one boat today. That's due to planned maintenance work, so it will take you a little longer to get across the river that way. On the road, slow traffic in Blackpool. That's due to earlier in accident and investigation works to an incident on the A1261. That's westbound from East India Dock Road Tunnel to Preston's Road, with congestion to the A13 back to the Lodge Avenue Junction. Very slow traffic on the A12 southbound. That's to the Bow Interchange. High Street in Stratford is blocked in both directions with queuing traffic. That's due to a broken down bus at Farthingale Walk. Also in Walworth Road, Elephant and Castle, just a little warning there. The traffic lights aren't working on the junction between Walworth Road and Stevens Street, so do take care if you're going that way. More traffic and travel for you in 20 minutes time on Maritime Radio.
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That's Great Expectation, yes, which makes me think of the great Charles Dickens, of course, which in turn makes me think of the classics. And maybe you're turning that way too, because apparently we're all becoming interested in poetry. Yeah, are you? And it's all down to Odyssey, the film, the blockbuster, which is doing the rounds at the moment. This is Christopher Nolan's highest grossing film ever, taking £520 million globally in just first 12 days. How about that? Anyway, the knock-on effect is apparently we're getting into poetry. We're being inspired. Yes, the release of the Odyssey movie has sent poetry sales soaring to record levels. Apparently, the adaptation of Homer's ancient Greek epic has seen poetry texts and poetry anthologies generate more than £8 million in sales in the first 30 weeks of this year. That is 13% up on the same period last year. And Sir Stephen Fry's narration of the Odyssey has also climbed to number 2 in Audible's top 10 best-selling audiobook charts. Well, there you go. So do you feel turned to poetry? You know, it's the sort of thing, it's kind of like the bit that's lost, isn't it? And it's the boring bit of our English classes at school, but maybe we should get into poetry. Yes, I think so. Maybe we should have a poetry slot on this programme. What do you think? Yeah? All right, then. Okay, bad idea. Never mind. How about some poetry in music? This is Lawson, Broken Hearted.

It's Daytimes on Maritime Radio. John Pound with you today through till 3 o'clock. In a moment, we're heading over for the national news and see what the weather is going to be doing in the next few days. That's after Patience. This is KSI.

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4: The family of 9-year-old Minnie Merriman, who was found dead at an industrial estate while her family were camping in Arbroath, have described her as absolutely incredible and beautiful. The child was found seriously injured just after midnight on Monday at the Elliott's Industrial Estate. A 35-year-old man has been charged in connection with the death and is due to appear at Dundee Sheriff Court. Next, a man accused of killing a Scottish woman and disposing of her body in a suitcase has appeared in court in Athens. The 26-year-old is accused of killing Elizabeth Jane Ross, who was discovered by a homeless man in a derelict building in the Kipselli area of the Greek capital on July 18th. He's expected to appear again for a further hearing tomorrow. Jewish leaders have turned down a meeting with Joshua Bonehill Payne as Kemi Badenoch defends his selection as a Conservative Council candidate. He was jailed in 2016 after he was convicted of racially aggravated harassment of Labour peer Baroness Luciana Berger, who is Jewish. Comes as the Community Service Trust reports its second highest total of anti-Semitic incidents in the first half of any year. Dave Rich is their spokesperson.
5: But anti-Semitism is a type of racism that should be completely unacceptable, that it goes against what kind of country and what kind of society we want to be.
4: Farmers are warning the extreme summer has been completely brutal. It comes as analysis by the Energy and Climate Intelligence Unit suggests 2026 could be the worst harvest on record. Martin Lines is the chief executive of the Nature Friendly Farming Network and a farmer in Cambridgeshire.
6: There will be shortages. The quality of what we're producing from UK farms will change. But also, this is a global effect. This isn't just happening in the UK. Many of the produce we're expecting to import later on in the season may not be available either.
4: And flood warnings are in place in Scotland, with thundery showers set to batter some parts of the country. Yellow thunderstorm warnings are in place for eastern Scotland. That's the latest from Radio News Hub. I'm Tanita Sims.
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10: A day of sunshine and cloud today. Some rain possible at around 8 in the morning. Temperatures slowly rising to highs of around 25 degrees in the mid-afternoon before going back down to lows of around 18 degrees overnight.
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So welcome back to Daytimes on Maritime Radio. John with you today through till 3 o'clock. In about, 8 minutes time, we'll take a look at today's birthdays. Yes, let's see who amongst the great and the good, the rich and the famous are celebrating today. And maybe find out who you share yours with. Yeah, it could be your birthday today. Well, I'll tell you who you share it with in just a few moments.

That's Calvin Harris, of course. Now then, as promised, today's birthdays. Let's see who's celebrating today. Ah, the great actor Mark Strong. He is 63 today. Also, Cara Toynton. Yeah, I remember her. Remember when she won Strictly? Yeah, she's 43 today. Doesn't time fly? Also, Louis Walsh. Yes, the judge, of course, in The X Factor. And, of course, the manager of Boyzone, wasn't he? Yeah, he's 74 today. Let's see who else have we got today. David Baldacci. He is 66. The American crime writer. He sold more than 200 million books in 45 languages. Wow. He says that he gets his ideas in an airport, on a train, in a car, at a book signing, walking his dog. Apparently, his wife was asked, "Is David ill? He's just staring at the wall." But she replied, "He's fine. He's just finishing a chapter." Yeah, it's all in his head, isn't it? Sophie Winkleman, is her birthday today? No, not Claudia. Sophie. She's 46. The actress from London made her name as Big Suze in the Channel 4 sitcom Peep Show. And she's the wife of the King's second cousin, Lord Frederick Windsor. And half-sister of the traitor's host, Claudia, of course. And she supported a ban on under-16s having smartphones. And she says she's discussed the issue with the King, no less. Well, there you go. Wonder what he thinks. You're not allowed to say, of course, is he? Also born today, but sadly no longer with us, Anne Aitchison. Born today in 1882. Who was she, I hear you cry? Well, she was a British-Irish artist. And her greatest legacy wasn't her sculptures, because that's what she did, but the first anatomically accurate splints, yes, made from plaster of Paris for soldiers wounded in the First World War. Well, there you go. That's a contribution, isn't it? Also, Rick Derringer, he was born today in 1947, the American guitarist and singer-songwriter. He had a hit with Hang On Sloopy with the McCoys. Oh, you know who he is now, don't you? And his song Rock and Roll, Hoochie Coo, was used in the Netflix drama Stranger Things. Ah, so it had a bit of a revival. Anyway, there's just some of the great and good, the rich and the famous. Is their birthdays today. And if it included you in that list, it should have included you. Well, very many happy returns for the rest of the day.

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1: So delays this afternoon on the Elizabeth line, all due to an earlier signal failure affecting journeys between Whitechapel and Shenfield. The Woolwich Ferry is down to one boat today, and that's due to planned maintenance work, so it will take you a little bit longer to get across the river. On the roads, the trouble at Blackwall, the delays there due to earlier accident and investigation work, that is now clearing. You can expect some delays, but it should be a lot easier to get through there as well at the moment. In Stratford, the High Street had an earlier blockage due to a broken down bus. That should be clearing very shortly. And finally, for the moment, in Walworth Road, the traffic lights at Elephant Castle between Walworth Road and Stephen Street are not working, so do take care if you're taking that route.
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1: So let's take a look through some of the events that are taking place in the borough this week. How about this? A trip to the theatre for the Little Maid Song of the Sea. Yes, bringing the magic of panto to the Greenwich Theatre. Yeah, and that's running until Sunday the 23rd of August. And how about this, though? Some mothers do have them. Betty. That's on at the Orchard Theatre in Dartford until Saturday. Set in the 70s, of course, the era of the hit BBC TV show. Hilarious mishaps and DIY disasters unravel. Well, there you go. How about some live music? That's on at the Joint at the Greenwich Peninsula every Thursday from 7 till 10 with acoustic performances from Carla O'Neill. There's music too at the Trafalgar Tavern by the river in Greenwich. That's having live music there every week evening from Wednesday through till Saturday. Or maybe board games is your thing. How about this? Dungeons and Dragons? Why not? Yeah. Dice on the Hill at Shrewsbury House Community Centre. That's off Shooters Hill, of course. It's a group of role-playing enthusiasts that do all sorts of board games and other games. If you fancy joining in, that starts at 6:30. That's this evening. Tomorrow, the Women's Institute of Woolwich and Plumstead. They meet at 7:30 in the evening. That's on the first Thursday of every month. Takes place at the Tram Shed. It's called The Roses, and it's a brilliant way to make new friends, learn from one another, and try some new stuff. There's also Thursday evening board games. Yeah, a board games club at the Exchange at the Old Library in Erith. That's every Thursday evening from 6. Dance classes for adults on Thursdays, no matter what your age or experience. That happens at the Woolwich Works, and it's free to residents of Greenwich Borough. Tomorrow, a couple of drop-ins, really, for coffee and a chat. There's one taking place at Geddes Place United Reformed Church in Bexley Heath. That's at 10:30 in the morning. Or Christchurch on Trafalgar Road in Greenwich. That's from 10 till midday. Just a chance to meet up, have some coffee, bickies and that sort of thing, and a bit of a chat. And finally, this Friday and every Friday throughout the summer, there are Friday Kids Craft Sessions. That's at Charlton House and Gardens. There's two sessions every day from 10 till 12. That's on Fridays, 10 till 12 and 1:30 till 3:30. 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

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In a few moments' time, we have our pick of the week for Maritime Radio. Yes, who will it be, I wonder, this week? But before that, Maroon 5, and this is what lovers do. This is

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0: And our featured artist this week is Tamzin, who comes from Cromarty, all the way up in the Scottish Highlands. So Tamzin is considered one of the UK's most exciting emerging artists, and she's got lots of praise from her soulful vocals and heartfelt songwriting. She was shortlisted for the Scottish Album of the Year Award, and she's been performing at major festivals like Transmit and The Great Escape. So here it is, this week's Pick of the Week on Maritime Radio is Tamzin and Harbour.

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6: On the rails, delays on the Elizabeth line. That's all due to an earlier signal failure affecting services between Whitechapel and Shenfield. The Woolwich ferry is down to a single boat service today. That's due to maintenance work on the other one. So it will take you a little longer to get across the river if you're heading that way. The earlier issues at Blackwall, all due to accident and investigation works there. That's north of the river affecting East India Dock Road and Preston's Road. That seems to have cleared now. So hopefully you can expect some delay, I think, still, but it is clearing, so getting easier to get through there. High Street in Stratford, still issues there. That's due to an earlier broken down bus that caused the roads to be blocked. It's clearing, but again, you can expect some delays. And issues on Walworth Road and Elephant Castle due to a traffic light failing to work between Walworth Road and Steedman Street. So do take care if you're taking that route. More traffic and travel news for you, of course, in 20 minutes on Maritime Radio.
0: 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We're local, just like you. 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

0: Scam of the Week with John Pelt.
1: Yes, it's time for our regular Wednesday look at some of the scams that are doing the rounds at the moment. And check out this one. This is new, a scam email, which is telling you that your TV license payment has failed. And it tells you to follow a link to make your payment. But the link is fake and it's a malicious link. Yeah, it threatens a £1,000 fine in the email, but the link directs you to a fraudulent TV licensing website, which is obviously just designed to steal your personal and financial information. So if you do get an email like that, go out of the email and go direct into the TV licensing website. Also, there's another scam doing the rounds, disguising online casinos. So the VPN provider NordVPN has uncovered a criminal network creating Facebook and Instagram ads that impersonate trusted brands like Google Authenticator, Disney Plus, Duolingo, and Airbnb to advertise apps that are fake. So once you click on them and download them, the fraudulent app actually leads to unlicensed online casinos asking for a deposit. And in some cases, by the time a victim realizes that something's wrong, they've already put money into a casino that they've never heard of and doesn't really exist. One more for you this week. Yeah, this is about cosmetic surgery. Yeah, there are scams about that as well. City of London police figures revealed that victims of cosmetic surgery scams are ending up being conned through social media adverts. So Report Fraud has received 49 reports of scams linked to cosmetic procedures. That's between 2020 and 2025, with losses totaling more than £200,000. So if you get involved in this, what actually happens if you follow the ad, you're asked to pay a deposit for a procedure before it was cancelled, and then the company claims to have gone into liquidation. So there you go. Just be really careful on emails and texts which either threaten you something or offer you something amazing. If you think it's for you, well, come out of the email, come out of the text, and go into the company website. That is always the way to do it. And don't forget, they're never going to ask you for your personal and financial information. Certainly not from an email. Yeah, always go through the site and check it out. So there you go. I'm afraid we'll probably have some more next week because the scammers are getting cleverer and cleverer. But you know what? We're just ahead of them, aren't we?

Well, that's just about it from me for this week. Thank you so much for your company today. We're about to head over to the Maritime Radio Newsroom. Jackie Burgoyne is there to give us the latest. And after the news and weather at 3, of course, it's Gary Sylvester with the 3 o'clock throwback. So stay tuned for him, and I'll see you next time.

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3: From the Maritime Radio news team, I'm Jackie Burgoyne. The fire service was called yesterday to a grass fire in Woolwich. Around 5 hectares of grass and shrublands were alight when the fire was at its worst. It took 10 fire engines and around 70 firefighters to put out the blaze. They used, among other things, backpack blowers, which work like leaf blowers to push the flames back. Assistant Commissioner for Operational Resilience and Control, Patrick Gilborn, has put out a statement urging people not to use disposable barbecues in parks or open spaces, saying it only takes a spark to start a grass fire and they can spread rapidly, quickly threatening homes. The cause of yesterday's fire is under investigation. The universities of Greenwich and Kent are now officially joined together. They have merged to become the new London and South East University Group. They are calling what will be known as LAYS the UK's first super university. As to why it's happening, the universities have previously said that it would give them a strong financial foundation. And Bexley Council's development company, Bexley Co, has started building 121 new homes for local people in Birstead Woods. Of these 121 new homes, 18 are designated as affordable homes. Council leader David Leaf said that this site has a focus on family homes. The first new homes should be completed in November next year. I'm Jackie Burgoyne and that's your news. There's more local news on the Maritime Radio website and app.
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3: A day of sunshine and cloud today. Some rain possible at around 8 in the morning. Temperatures slowly rising to highs of around 25 degrees in the mid-afternoon before going back down to lows of around 18 degrees overnight.
2: Maritime Radio weather.
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0: Twin Doctors, Two Princes. We started today's 3 o'clock throwback with Take That and Lulu Relight My Fire. Have you worked out what I'm doing on the 3 o'clock throwback for August? Well, if you listen regularly all the way up until Friday the 21st of this month, then you can WhatsApp in on 07716432711. And if your name is chosen at random and you have worked out what I'm doing on the throwback for the month of August, you can potentially be winning a brand new DAB radio, part of the summer giveaway here on Maritime Radio. Meatloaf is on the way, but first, M People, good afternoon to you, South East London, North West Kent, and also wherever you are.
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0: He will do anything for love, but he simply won't do that. I guess he does have standards, doesn't he? You are listening to the 3 o'clock throwback on Maritime Radio. There are tunes still to come from Danny Minogue and Sybil, but first, your latest travel update is next.
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2: Stadium open, both buses are closed between Ha Ha Road and the hospital. The following buses are all on a diversion. The 161, the 178, the 244 and the 486. This is due to the fire that happened yesterday on the Common. Bexley Road eastbound is closed due to water main work from Lone Pit Road to Bexley Road. Belgrove Road eastbound in Welling is closed due to water main work between Welling and Wayne Central Avenue. North Cray Road in both places is closed due to water main work between the tolls of Bexley and Vicarage Road. And one ferry is running due to maintenance. That's for the rest of the day. You're up to date.
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0: 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The Pet Shop Boys are on the way, but first, just after 3:30, your latest events guide.
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1: 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TikTok, it's 3 o'clock. These are the songs, but what's the year? 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

0: Pet Shop Boys Go West. 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Still tunes on the way from U2 and Beloved. But first, your latest travel update is on the way next.
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2: The Norwich Disease Foundation was founded in 2016 by a group of parents who each had a child with Norwich Disease. Norwich Disease is an ultra-rare condition and causes mainly boys to be born blind with progressive hearing loss. There are only around 60 people affected with Norwich Disease in the UK. Back in 2016, there was no reliable information on Norwich Disease, no support groups and no research. We are run entirely by volunteers and now have a community who are in touch with each other. They support each other through sharing information and experiences, and we have pioneering research going on at Great Ormond Street Hospital, which is working towards finding a treatment for the devastating hearing loss.
3: Hiya, I'm Josh. I'm a 16-year-old that lives with Nori. Part of my condition includes blindness and hearing impairment. However, this varies significantly from person to person. We are a charity with the eventual goal of slowing and preventing the hearing loss in Norrie disease patients. However, this will be in the far future. In the meantime, any little help we can receive from you to make this goal possible and to give Norrie patients a better life would mean the world to us. To do this, please go to maritimeradio.co.uk and click the link, which will send you directly to our website. Thank you so much for listening, and again, anything that you can give would mean the absolute world to us.
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15: Only one ferry is running due to maintenance. North Bray Road in both ways is closed due to water main work between the tunnels at Bexley and Vicarage Road. In Welling Belgrove Road, where eastbound is closed due to water main work between Welling Way and Central Avenue. And Bexley Road eastbound is closed due to water main work from Longwood Road to Bexley Road. Stadium Road in both directions is closed between Ha Ha Road and the hospital. The following buses are all diverted: 161, 178, the 244 and the 486. This is following the fire that happened yesterday. Your next travel update is in Greenwich Drive.
1: 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Waking you up on the right side of the bed. Greenwich Breakfast. 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

0: Beloved, absolutely fantastic tune, that one, when that originally hit the airwaves back in the day. So today's throwback year was...
1: Did you guess it? 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
0: 1993 was the year we went back to today. Greenwich Breakfast is back again tomorrow morning at 7 a.m. Greenwich Drive is up next at 4 p.m. I'll be back with you again tomorrow afternoon at 3 p.m. for yet another 3 o'clock throwback here on Maritime Radio. I'm going to leave you with this, the haunting sound of Enigma from today's throwback year of 1993. Greenwich Drive is up next. Bye for now.

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2: A man has appeared at Forfar Sheriff Court charged with murder after the death of 9-year-old Minnie Merriman in Arbroath. 35-year-old Christopher Rice did not enter a plea and was committed for further examination and remanded in custody. Minnie from West Yorkshire was found just after midnight on Monday at the Elliott Industrial Estate in the Angus town while her family were camping in the area. She was taken to Ninewells Hospital in Dundee, where she later died. The UK is seeing a spike in anti-Semitism cases following the Iran war, with 1,962 incidents reported this year. The Community Security Trust says the number's gone up by a fifth on the first half of last year. Dave Rich is their director of policy.
3: These are ordinary British people going about their lives being threatened and harassed and attacked simply because they're Jewish. And I think it really gets to the heart of what kind of country we are and what it means to be part of British society.
2: There will be no disciplinary proceedings against the police marksman who shot Chris Carber. An Old Bailey trial cleared Martin Blake of murder, but initially not of a disciplinary. But now the Independent Office for Police Conduct says this will no longer take place. It comes after the government changed regulations around police use of force. Farmers are warning the extreme summer has been completely brutal and could be costing them as much as £390 million. It comes as analysis by the Energy and Climate Intelligence Unit suggests 2026 could be the worst harvest on record. Martin Lines is the chief executive of the Nature Friendly Farming Network and a farmer in Cambridgeshire.
4: I can tell from our own farming and harvesting, many of the yields are very disappointing. So that output from UK farmers won't be there, which means real challenges for this winter and for next year. Many of the farming produces we produce are 1 to 2 years of production.
2: And former Australia cricket star Mike Hussey could be part of England's new test coaching setup, according to reports down under. He's received an informal approach by incoming test coach Stephen Fleming. That's the latest from Radio News Hub. I'm Jonathan Deutsch.
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6: Looking at the weather into Wednesday night then, it's going to be a clear evening with some sunny spells as we head towards sunset, which is just before 8:45. Your overnight low is 13 degrees Celsius. A moderate breeze coming up from the southwesterly direction up to about 15 miles an hour. Looking ahead into tomorrow, sun up at 5:30. It's going to be sunny morning, but then clouding over in the afternoon, becoming overcast with a westerly breeze coming in at around 10 to 12 miles an hour. Clear night again with a gentle breeze and lows of 14. Friday's going to be similar, 23, overcast for the most part, and the possibility of a shower through Friday afternoon. Saturday, dry but overcast during the day at 24, and the same Sunday at 26 with patchy showers.
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The crowd was singing Wonderwall. Now, I don't know if that is a thing about the football, or was it to do with the installation of a new Prime Minister? Mate, I think, do you know, I've read the like lyrics to the song, and I always thought it was to do with the football, but it's not, as it is. I think it's to do with the other thing. Anyway, there we are. Good afternoon. Thanks, Gary. We also played you Pink and Get the Party Started. Thanks, Gary, for the 3 o'clock throwback. Back, of course, tomorrow at 3 o'clock. And it's Lee here on Greenwich Drive, taking you through till seven this evening. And I've got the original on the way with I Love You Baby. You know I love dance music. Do my dance party on Friday. Love dance music. And I've got the original to play you next from 1995. First of all, shall we get this on? The Chainsmokers and Coldplay now. Something just like this on Maritime Radio. And this is Greenwich Drive. I've been

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Maritime

0: I Love Your Baby playing on Maritime Radio, and also the Chainsmokers and Coldplay as well. Let's get the latest traffic and travel now.
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0: We've got problems this afternoon on Stadium Road in Woolwich. It's closed in both directions due to a serious fire, and this is between Ha Ha Road and the hospital. The fire is on Woolwich Common. The 161, 178, 244 and the 486 are affected by this problem, so do check with TfL before you travel. Clockwise, M25's got overnight works from 10 o'clock tonight from the Swanley Interchange through to the A2 at Darnith. Commercial Road in Tower Hamlets closed due to water main work from Richmond Street to Philpott Street. And we've got some Mildred Road on the South Circular in Lee, closed in both directions too, causing some bus route diversions as well. Bexley Road in Belvedere shut still eastbound from Long Pit Road to Bexley Road. Belgrave Road in Welling closed between Welling Way and Central Avenue. North Cray Road in Bexley closed in both directions due to water main work between the tunnels and Vicarage Road. The Green in Sidcup closed in both directions due to water main work between the 222 and Church Avenue. C2C evening services are diverted to and from Liverpool Street from 8:45 this evening. No tram link service between Arena and Elms End due to engineering works through the summer holidays. And we've got an early close down on the Windrush line on the London Overground between New Crossgate and West Croydon due to overnight engineering works. And the big train engineering work issue is at Charing Cross at the moment. No southeastern service to and from Waterloo East and Charing Cross due to a summer-long blockade. Most services terminating at London Bridge. Some services are diverted to and from Cannon Street or London Victoria. Do check with southeastern before travelling on their services at the moment. And Thameslink are operating a reduced service between Blackfriars, London Bridge and Gatwick Airport due to the summer holidays as well. So again, check before you travel.
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0: Evanescence and also Ariana Grande as well on Maritime Radio. It's 4:30 and it's leaving you till 7 o'clock this evening. We're looking for the best chip shop in South East London, North West Kent. So we want you to let us know your favourite chip shop, please. There's a vote going to go on. Let us know on social media. Let us know through the website and email as well. Put your submissions in, please, because we want to know your favourite chip shop. Do let us know. Right, 4:30 on Greenwich Drive. Let's get the sport, shall we?
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2: Manchester City have beat K-League All-Stars 3-1 in a friendly match. As part of preparations for the new Premier League season in a couple of weeks, they start with a game against Bournemouth. Before the game, new head coach Enzo Maresca reflected on their pre-season.
3: It's important that day after day, but especially game after game, you can see during the game the things that you work during the day by day.
2: Mohamed Salah has arrived in Istanbul wearing a Trabzonspor shirt to finalise a move to the Turkish Super League side. The 34-year-old is a free agent after leaving Liverpool this summer following 9 years at the club. British boxer Raven Chapman has undergone emergency surgery for a bleed on the brain after collapsing following a sparring session in Denmark. The 32-year-old was placed in a medically induced coma, and according to reports, former Australia star Mike Hussey could be part of England's new test coaching setup. Australian broadcasters have reported that Hussey, known as Mr. Cricket during his prolific playing career, has received an informal approach.
1: Turning the afternoon into the evening. 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
0: We've got problems this afternoon on Stadium Road in Woolwich. It's closed in both directions due to a serious fire, and this is between Ha Ha Road and the hospital. The fire is on Woolwich Common. The 161, 178, 244 and the 486 are affected by this problem, so do check with TfL before you travel. Clockwise, M25's got overnight works from 10 o'clock tonight from the Swanley Interchange through to the A2 at Darnith. Commercial Road in Tower Hamlets closed due to water main work from Richmond Street to Philpott Street. And we've got some Mildred Road on the South Circular in Lee, closed in both directions too, causing some bus route diversions as well. Bexley Road in Belvedere shut still eastbound from Longpit Road to Bexley Road. Belgrave Road in Welling closed between Welling Way and Central Avenue. North Cray Road in Bexley closed in both directions due to water main work between the tunnels and Vicarage Road. The Green in Sig Cup closed in both directions due to water main work between the 222 and Church Avenue. C2C evening services are diverted to and from Liverpool Street from 8:45 this evening. No tramlink service between Arena and Elms End due to engineering works through the summer holidays. And we've got an early close down on the Windrush line on the London Overground between New Crossgate and West Croydon due to overnight engineering works. And the big train engineering work issue is at Charing Cross at the moment. No southeastern service to and from Waterloo East and Charing Cross due to a summer-long blockade. Most services terminating at London Bridge. Some services are diverted to and from Cannon Street or London Victoria. do check with Southeastern before travelling on their services at the moment. And Thameslink are operating a reduced service between Blackfriars London Bridge and Gatwick Airport due to the summer holidays as well. So again, check before you travel.
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is in the club playing on Maritime Radio, and it's 4:45 on Greenwich Drive. Lee Everest here with you till 7 o'clock this evening. Louis Sinclair coming up at 7. I've got our pick of the week in about an hour's time as well. It comes from Scotland this week. We're going to play that for you again here on Greenwich Drive today. First of all, let's get the latest on there from Taylor Swift. I knew it. I knew you.

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1: Quick update on the roads before we get to the news headlines then. And we've still got Stadium Road in Woolwich blocked in both directions due to a fire between Ha Ha Road and the hospital, causing disruption on the buses as well. So do check before you travel. Stop start traffic at the Dartford Tunnels. And we've also got Beckenham Road in Beckenham closed in both directions due to an accident between Queen's Road and Elm Road. Full update at 5:20.
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0: faces, saying it only takes a spark to start a grass fire, and they can spread rapidly, quickly threatening homes. The cause of yesterday's fire is under investigation. The universities of Greenwich and Kent are now officially joined together. They have merged to become the new London and South East University Group. They are calling what will be known as LAIS the UK's first super university. As to why it's happening, the universities have previously said that it would give them a strong financial foundation. And Bexley Council's development company, Bexley Co, has started building 121 new homes for local people in Birstead Woods. Of these 121 new homes, 18 are designated as affordable homes. Council leader David Leaf said that this site has a focus on family homes. The first new homes should be completed in November next year. I'm Jackie Burgoyne, and that's your news. There's more local news on the Maritime Radio website and app.
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3: Looking at the weather into Wednesday night then, it's going to be a clear evening with some sunny spells as we head towards sunset, which is just before 8:45. Your overnight low is 13 degrees Celsius. A moderate breeze coming up from the southwesterly direction up to about 15 miles an hour. Looking ahead into tomorrow, sun up at 5:30. It's going to be sunny morning, but then clouding over in the afternoon, becoming overcast with a westerly breeze coming in at around 10 to 12 miles an hour. Clear night again with a gentle breeze and lows of 14. Friday's going to be similar, 23, overcast for the most part, and the possibility of a shower through Friday afternoon. Saturday, dry but overcast during the day at 24, and the same Sunday at 26 with patchy showers.
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they were larger than life, weren't they? The Backstreet Boys and also Cat De Luna as well to get us going for hour two of Wednesday's Greenwich Drive. Happy hump day to you, Wednesday afternoon, and it's Lee with you at the controls, taking you through till 7 o'clock this evening, and I've got music on the way from the Stereophonics straight after this.

0: Stereophonics, maybe tomorrow. Before this, Cat Sign, Gabriella, playing on Maritime Radio on Greenwich Drive, taking you home till 7 this evening. And it's nearly 20 past 5 already. Pick of the week in about half hour's time on the show. And right now, let's get the latest traffic and travel.
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0: Got problems in Woolwich. Stadium Road closed in both directions due to a serious fire between Ha Ha Road and the hospital. The fire is on Woolwich Common, one to stay clear of if you're in that area. Stop-start traffic at the Dartford Tunnels, 30-minute delays there this evening. And we've got overnight works on the M25 from 3 to 2 going anti-clockwise starting at 10 o'clock. Beckenham Road is closed in both directions in Beckenham and queuing traffic due to an accident between Queen's Road and Elm Road. The 194, 227, 354 and 358 bus routes are affected by that. Commercial Road in Tower Hamlets closed due to water main work from Richard Street to Philpott Street, causing diversion to the 15, 115 and 135. St Mildred's Road on the South Circular in Lee closed in both directions from the 2212 Barring Road to Helder Grove. That is on until later on this week. And we've got Bexley Road in Belvedere closed eastbound from Lompett Road to Bexley Road. Also, Belgrave Road in Welling shut in the eastbound direction due to water main work between Welling Way and Central Avenue. North Cray Road in Bexley shut in both directions due to water main work between the tunnels and Vicarage Roads in Bexley. And the Green in Sidcup closed in both directions as well between the A222 and Church Avenue. On the trains, we've got no southeastern services to Waterloo East and Charing Cross this week due to engineering works. Many trains are terminating at London Bridge or Cannon Street or London Victoria, so do check with southeastern before you travel. A reduced service on some Thameslink routes as well due to the school summer holidays going on, so do check with them before you travel on Thameslink. C2C tonight are diverted to Liverpool Street instead of Fenchurch Street starting at 8:45. No tram link between Arena and Elmers End due to engineering works for the 6 week holiday, and the Overground has got an early close down between New Cross Gate and West Croydon, and also Crystal Palace due to engineering works starting tonight at 11:30. And we've also got delays at Godstone to mention on the M25 as well.
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0: 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It's 5:30. 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
2: Spider-Man Brand New Day has made $1 billion at the global box office in 6 days, becoming the second fastest film of all time to reach the milestone. The blockbuster, which was released on July 31st, is actor Tom Holland's fourth outing as web-slinging hero Peter Parker. It's only beaten by Avengers Endgame, which earned $1.22 billion at the box office in its opening weekend. Former rugby star John Marler has become the first celebrity gladiator to join the hit programme. The popular game show is hosted by father-son duo Bradley and Barney Walsh and sees contestants' speed, power, endurance and agility put to the test as they face off with elite athletes known as gladiators. Marler will be stepping into the Sheffield Arena as his alter ego Marler as he makes his gladiator's debut. And Juno Temple has revealed she quietly married her boyfriend, Michal Szymanski. The Ted Lasso star confirmed the couple tied the knot while she was promoting the new season of the series.
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0: Who'd have thought the Macarena would be back in the top 20 in 2026? But it is with that song. That's Cat's Eye and Animal that samples the Macarena, of course, for its bass. Before this, Teddy Swims, Break Up in Reverse. Nearly 20 to 6 now.
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0: Got problems in Woolwich. Stadium Road closed in both directions due to a serious fire between Ha Ha Road and the hospital. The fire is on Woolwich Common, one to stay clear of if you're in that area. Stop-start traffic at the Dartford Tunnels. 30-minute delays there this evening. And we've got overnight works on the M25 from 3 to 2 going anti-clockwise starting at 10 o'clock. Beckenham Road is closed in both directions in Beckenham and queuing traffic due to an accident between Queen's Road and Elm Road. The 194, 227, 354 and 358 bus routes are affected by that. Commercial Road in Tower Hamlets closed due to water main work from Richard Street to Philpott Street, causing diversion to the 15, 115 and 135. St Mildred's Road on the South Circular in Lee closed in both directions from the 2212 Barring Road to Helder Grove. That is on until later on this week. And we've got Bexley Road in Belvedere closed eastbound from Lompett Road to Bexley Road. Also, Belgrave Road in Welling shut in the eastbound direction due to water main work between Welling Way and Central Avenue. North Cray Road in Bexley shut in both directions due to water main work between the tunnels and Vicarage Roads in Bexley. And the Green in Sidcup closed in both directions as well between the A222 and Church Avenue. On the trains, we've got no southeastern services to Waterloo East and Charing Cross this week due to engineering works. Many trains are terminating at London Bridge or Cannon Street or London Victoria, so do check with southeastern before you travel. A reduced service on some Thameslink routes as well due to the school summer holidays going on, so do check with them before you travel on Thameslink. C2C tonight are diverted to Liverpool Street instead of Fenchurch Street, starting at 8:45. No tram link between Arena and Elmers End due to engineering works for the 6-week holiday. And the Overground has got an early close down between New Cross Gate and West Croydon, and also Crystal Palace due to engineering works starting tonight at 11:30. And we've also got delays at Godston to mention on the M25 as well.
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Ava Max and Torn plays here on Maritime Radio, and it's Lee Everest here at the controls till 7. Not far away from our pick of the week then. We're going to hit play on that, which comes from Scotland, straight after this.

0: time for our pick of the week on Maritime Radio, and this week it is Harbour by Tamzini, hailing from Cromartie in the Scottish Highlands. She's been tipped as one of the UK's most exciting emerging artists, earning praise for her soulful vocals and heartfelt songwriting. After being shortlisted for the Scottish Album of the Year Award and performing at major festivals including Transmit and The Great Escape, she's continuing to build a strong following. Here it is, our pick of the week this week, Harbour by Tamzini on Maritime Radio.
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0: That's our pick of the week this week from Tamzin. It's called Harbour as we approach 6 o'clock here on Maritime Radio. Update on the roads coming up very shortly, and the latest national and international news and the weather update where you are as well. So coming up.
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0: Got problems in Woolwich. Stadium Road closed in both directions due to a serious fire between Ha Ha Road and the hospital. The fire is on Woolwich Common, one to stay clear of if you're in that area. Stop-start traffic at the Dartford Tunnels. 30-minute delays there this evening. And we've got overnight works on the M25 from 3 to 2 going anti-clockwise starting at 10 o'clock. Beckenham Road is closed in both directions in Beckenham and queuing traffic due to an accident between Queen's Road and Elm Road. The 194, 227, 354 and 358 bus routes are affected by that. Commercial Road in Tower Hamlets closed due to water main work from Richard Street to Philpott Street, causing diversion to the 15, 115 and 135. St Mildred's Road on the South Circular in Lee closed in both directions from the 2212 Barring Road to Helder Grove. That is on until later on this week. And we've got Bexley Road in Belvedere closed eastbound from Lompitt Road to Bexley Road. Also, Belgrave Road in Welling shut in the eastbound direction due to water main work between Welling Way and Central Avenue. North Cray Road in Bexley shut in both directions due to water main work between the tunnels and Vicarage Roads in Bexley. And the Green in Sidcup closed in both directions as well between the A222 and Church Avenue. On the trains, we've got no southeastern services to Waterloo East and Charing Cross this week due to engineering works. Many trains are terminating at London Bridge or Cannon Street or London Victoria, so do check with southeastern before you travel. A reduced service on some Thameslink routes as well due to the school summer holidays going on, so do check with them before you travel on Thameslink. C2C tonight are diverted to Liverpool Street instead of Fenchurch Street starting at 8:45. No tram link between Arena and Elmers End due to engineering works for the 6-week holiday, and the Overground has got an early close down between New Cross Gate and West Croydon, and also Crystal Palace due to engineering works starting tonight at 11:30. And we've also got delays at Godston to mention on the M25 as well.
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8: A man has appeared at Forfar Sheriff Court charged with murder after the death of 9-year-old Minnie Merriman in Arbroath. 35-year-old Christopher Rice did not enter a plea and was committed for further examination and remanded in custody. Minnie from West Yorkshire was found just after midnight on Monday at the Elliott Industrial Estate in the Angus town while her family were camping in the area. She was taken to Ninewells Hospital in Dundee, where she later died. The UK is seeing a spike in anti-Semitism cases following the Iran war, with 1,962 incidents reported this year. The Community Security Trust says the number's gone up by a fifth on the first half of last year. Dave Rich is their director of policy. These are all-

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3: Looking at the weather into Wednesday night then, it's going to be a clear evening with some sunny spells as we head towards sunset, which is just before 8:45. Your overnight low is 13 degrees Celsius. A moderate breeze coming up from the southwesterly direction up to about 15 miles an hour. Looking ahead into tomorrow, sun up at 5:30. It's going to be sunny morning, but then clouding over in the afternoon, becoming overcast with a westerly breeze coming in at around 10 to 12 miles an hour. Clear night again with a gentle breeze and lows of 14. Friday's going to be similar, 23, overcast for the most part, and the possibility of a shower through Friday afternoon. Saturday, dry but overcast during the day at 24, and the same Sunday at 26 with patchy showers.
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Katie Baser and also Will Young to get us going for the final hour of Greenwich Drive. It's Wednesday night on Maritime Radio and Louis Sinclair is on the way at 7 with his evening show, and it's Lee with you till then. Good evening. Hope you're doing good and you're enjoying the tunes this evening. I've got some great ones on the way. Blink-182 to play you shortly with Miss You. Got to say hello to Erica, who's out with the children this evening, off out to see some stuff in London, and a big shout out as well to Lindsay, who's been out for the day in London doing the Open Top Tour bus and on the train home at the moment, listening to Maritime Radio. You ready for this then?

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0: 2 on Maritime Radio and also Snap as well with Rhythm is a Dancer. Rhythm is a Dancer. God, got to get the words right, and good evening to you. It's nearly 20 past 6 now. Music on the way next from Kylie, also Jerub as well, after your traffic and travel.
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0: Got problems in Woolwich. Stadium Road closed in both directions due to a serious fire between Ha Ha Road and the hospital. The fire is on Woolwich Common, one to stay clear of if you're in that area. Stop-start traffic at the Dartford Tunnels. 30-minute delays there this evening. And we've got overnight works on the M25 from 3 to 2 going anti-clockwise starting at 10 o'clock. Beckenham Road is closed in both directions in Beckenham and queuing traffic due to an accident between Queen's Road and Elm Road. The 194, 227, 354 and 358 bus routes are affected by that. Commercial Road in Tower Hamlets closed due to water main work from Richard Street to Philpott Street, causing diversion to the 15, 115 and 135. St Mildred's Road on the South Circular in Lee closed in both directions from the 2212 Barring Road to Helder Grove. That is on until later on this week. And we've got Bexley Road in Belvedere closed eastbound from Lompitt Road to Bexley Road. Also, Belgrave Road in Welling shut in the eastbound direction due to water main work between Welling Way and Central Avenue. North Cray Road in Bexley shut in both directions due to water main work between the tunnels and Vicarage Roads in Bexley. And the Green in Sidcup closed in both directions as well between the A222 and Church Avenue. On the trains, we've got no southeastern services to Waterloo East and Charing Cross this week due to engineering works. Many trains are terminating at London Bridge or Cannon Street or London Victoria, so do check with southeastern before you travel. A reduced service on some Thameslink routes as well due to the school summer holidays going on, so do check with them before you travel on Thameslink. C2C tonight are diverted to Liverpool Street instead of Fenchurch Street, starting at 8:45. No tram link between Arena and Elmers End due to engineering works for the 6-week holiday. And the Overground has got an early close down between New Cross Gate and West Croydon, and also Crystal Palace due to engineering works starting tonight at 11:30. And we've also got delays at Godstone to mention on the M25 as well.
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9: The Norwich Disease Foundation was founded in 2016 by a group of parents who each had a child with Norwich Disease. Norwich Disease is an ultra-rare condition and causes mainly boys to be born blind with progressive hearing loss. There are only around 60 people affected with Norwich Disease in the UK. Back in 2016, there was no reliable information on Norwich Disease, no support groups and no research. We are run entirely by volunteers and now have a community who are in touch with each other. They support each other through sharing information and experiences, and we have pioneering research going on at Great Ormond Street Hospital, which is working towards finding a treatment for the devastating hearing loss.
10: Hiya, I'm Josh. I'm a 16-year-old that lives with Nori. Part of my condition includes blindness and hearing impairment. However, this varies significantly from person to person. We are a charity with the eventual goal of slowing and preventing the hearing loss in Norrie disease patients. However, this will be in the far future. In the meantime, any little help we can receive from you to make this goal possible and to give Norrie patients a better life would mean the world to us. To do this, please go to maritimeradio.co.uk and click the link, which we send you directly to our website. Thank you so much for listening, and again, anything that you can give would mean the absolute world to us.
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Jerob, Forever Right Now, and also Kylie with Love at First Sight playing here on Maritime Radio. Half hour away from Louis Sinclair. He takes over this evening at 7 o'clock here on Maritime Radio. And I've got Rick James on the other side of this then. It's called Ho Hey from the Lumineers.

0: And we have got Cher on the way with One By One. That's next.
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1: 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The latest traffic and travel. 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
0: Got problems in Woolwich. Stadium Road closed in both directions due to a serious fire between Ha Ha Road and the hospital. The fire is on Woolwich Common, one to stay clear of if you're in that area. Stop-start traffic at the Dartford Tunnels. 30-minute delays there this evening. And we've got overnight works on the M25 from 3 to 2 going anti-clockwise starting at 10 o'clock. Beckenham Road is closed in both directions in Beckenham and in traffic due to an accident between Queen's Road and Elm Road. The 194, 227, 354 and 358 bus routes are affected by that. Commercial Road in Tower Hamlets closed due to water main work from Richard Street to Philpot Street, causing diversion to the 15, 115 and 135. St Mildred's Road on the South Circular in Lee, closed in both directions from the 2212 Barring Road to Helder Grove. That is on until later on this week. And we've got Bexley Road in Belvedere, closed eastbound from Lompitt Road to Bexley Road. Also, Belgrave Road in Welling, shut in the eastbound direction due to water main work between Welling Way and Central Avenue. North Cray Road in Bexley, shut in both directions due to water main work between the tunnels and Vicarage Roads in Bexley. And the Green in Sidcup, closed in both directions as well between the A222 and Church Avenue. On the trains, we've got no southeastern services to Waterloo East and Charing Cross this week due to engineering works. Many trains are terminating at London Bridge or Cannon Street or London Victoria, so do check with southeastern before you travel. A reduced service on some Thameslink routes as well due to the school summer holidays going on, so do check with them before you travel on Thameslink. C2C tonight are diverted to Liverpool Street instead of Fenchurch Street, starting at 8:45. No tram link between Arena and Elmers End due to engineering works for the 6-week holiday. And the Overground has got an early close down between New Cross Gate and West Croydon, and also Crystal Palace due to engineering works starting tonight at 11:30. And we've also got delays at Godstone to mention on the M25 as well.
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Right, got a few more to go from me. Let's get the latest on now from country artist Ella Langley, Weren't for the Winds, brand new music.

far cry tonight, isn't it, from the last few weeks when we have football and live reporting going on with the scores and everything else. It seems like a world away now, that football tournament, doesn't it, the World Cup. Here's to the Euros in 2 years. Right, that's us almost done for Drive tonight then. Lewis Sinclair's on the way next. One more to go from us, though, and it sounds a bit like this.

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2: There'll be no disciplinary proceedings against the police marksman who shot Chris Cabba. An Old Bailey trial cleared Martin Blake of murder, but initially not of a disciplinary. The Independent Office for Police Conduct says this will now no longer take place. Here's Metropolitan Police Commissioner Sir Mark Rowley.
3: It is unacceptable that an officer who goes out to face danger on behalf of the public has his life put on hold for that period of time, as well as the extraordinary pressure and stress that puts on his family.
2: A woman's been arrested in central London after four men were stabbed at random in what police said was an isolated mental health-related attack. It happened at lunchtime in Covent Garden. Two men are being treated in hospital for injuries which are not life-threatening or life-changing. The other two have been discharged. The 47-year-old woman's in custody. And the horse race meeting at Force Last next Wednesday, the 12th of August, has been brought forward to avoid the potential effects of the solar eclipse. Originally, the first race was scheduled for 5:40 p.m., but as it's unclear how much light will be lost, it's been rescheduled to 3:35. That's the latest from Radio News Hub. I'm Jonathan Deutsch.
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2: Northern areas will continue to be showery, possibly longer, gradually clearing eastwards. It'll be dry with clear spells elsewhere. Winds easing in the north. Lows of between 10 and 13 Celsius.
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1: Huge shout out to the hardest working man in showbiz. Not only does he do drive Monday and Wednesday, catch him Friday from 7 till 10 p.m.

Pandora's Box. That was Eminem with Without You. That's been the soundtrack coming out of my fridge multiple times a day. From 2002, we're rewinding all the way back to 95. Unfortunately, I've yet to find anyone who can truly put the 90s into words. You really had to be there. But if you were, how would you describe it? This is Adina Howard with Freak Like Me.

0: album. That was Chronics and Spanish Town. Now, check out this old collab between Alejandro Sanz and Shakira. It's called Besame. I remember this being played at barbecues and house parties last year, and I can't see any reason to leave it off your playlist this year.
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0: was Mr. Easy and Chop Time No Friend. When it comes to good vibes, trust Mr. Easy. He never disappoints. Now taking us up to the break, this is Antonio Neal and Steppin'.
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And if you're the nurse at my doctor's surgery, you glide through the corridors like a total boss. This track was made for you. I love your superstar energy. Now, mark your calendars. Alex Amore, Rough Trade Denmark Street, is very excited to present a stripped back performance and signing from Alex Amore. That's on Wednesday, the 26th of August at 7:15 p.m. This unique event celebrates the release of her new album, Heavenly Bodies, taken from her album,

0: Notting Hill Carnival runs from Sunday, August the 29th to Monday, August the 31st. The main parade, the biggest and most colourful, happens on Monday from 10:30 a.m. to 5 p.m. with music carrying on till 7 p.m. This year's edition also celebrates the Carnival's 60th anniversary. So, to get you in the spirit, here are a few tracks to set the mood.
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legends. 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
5: There'll be no disciplinary proceedings against the police marksman who shot Chris Cabba. An Old Bailey trial cleared Martin Blake of murder, but initially not of a disciplinary. The Independent Office for Police Conduct says this will now no longer take place. Here's Metropolitan Police Commissioner Sir Mark Rowley.
6: The professionalism of our firearms officers is extraordinary. We're running 4,000 firearms operations a year in London to protect communities. They do it with such care and professionalism. We're only firing shots on one or two occasions. By any metric, we're the most careful and professional in the world.
5: A 47-year-old woman's been arrested in central London after four men were stabbed at random. Police described the attack as isolated and mental health related. It happened at lunchtime in Covent Garden with a pair of scissors. Two men have been treated in hospital for injuries which are not life-threatening or life-changing, and the other two have been discharged. And former Australia star Mike Hussey could be part of England's new test coaching setup, according to reports down under. He's received an informal approach by incoming test coach Stephen Fleming. That's the latest from Radio News Hub. I'm Jonathan Deutsch.
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5: Northern areas will continue to be showery, possibly longer, gradually clearing eastwards. It'll be dry with clear spells elsewhere, winds easing in the north, lows of between 10 and 13 Celsius.
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1: Right Song Never is a beautiful love song about loving someone without conditions or limits. 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

few tracks nail the balance of soul and house like Moko's Your Love. 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Your friends

0: always been on about. Thanks for the advice, magazine. Much appreciated. And this one's exclusively for you. Meet the Beau, a French singer, producer with a serious love for the sounds of the 70s and 80s.
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0: was Jim and Quiet and 7 days in sunny June. July, August, September. When will it end? I'm not complaining. Taking us up to the break is Simply Red and Sunrise. Now, if you're a fan of Hall & Oates, you'll appreciate this.
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4: There'll be no disciplinary proceedings against the police marksman who shot Chris Cabba. An Old Bailey trial cleared Martin Blake of murder, but initially not of a disciplinary. The Independent Office for Police Conduct says this will now no longer take place. Here's Metropolitan Police Commissioner Sir Mark Rowley.
5: Today's decision by the IPC that after 4 years, NX121 will not be facing any misconduct is welcome, but this has taken far, far too long.
4: A 35-year-old man's been charged with murder following a fatal shooting at a traveller site. 36-year-old Jimmy Ward was declared dead at the scene of the incident near Cricklade, Wiltshire, at about 8:15 on Sunday morning. Wiltshire police said Shane Porter of Calcutt has been charged with Mr Ward's murder. He's been remanded in custody and is to appear before magistrates via video link on Thursday. And Somba has said he has issues with eating, and it's been a lifelong issue for the singer. The 21-year-old, whose real name is Shane Boos, sings about struggling with his own body image in his recent single My Body Isn't Ready. That's the latest from Radio News Hub. I'm Jonathan Deutsch.
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4: Showers or longer spells of rain continue in the north, clearing eastwards. Dry elsewhere with clear spells and winds will ease. Cooler with lows between 10 and 13 Celsius.
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0: about it. Who invented music anyway? Do you know? Well, I don't. That's what I'm asking. But I know there's someone out there tonight who has the answer. Can you share it with us? The email address is hello@maritimeradio.co.uk. Thanks in advance. 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

0: they built an empire, then tore it apart over money and contracts. Years of diss tracks and legal battles, now Diddy's behind bars, and Maze is offering forgiveness. The saga continues.
1: ¿De qué manera te explico? 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

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How does he make her understand? That's a tough one. 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It's Alexandra O'Neill.

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We kicked off with how sweet it is to be loved by you. And then we went into I Won't Let You Do That To Me, Luther. I love the lyric when he says, first time a mistake, second time a bad decision, third time there won't be one, I won't let you do that to me. 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Now if you ever went to parties where this track was played, you're royalty. Don Carlos, Late Night Blues.

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4: There will be no disciplinary proceedings against the police marksman who shot Chris Cabba. An Old Bailey trial cleared Martin Blake of murder, but initially not of a disciplinary. The Independent Office for Police Conduct says this will now no longer take place. Here's Metropolitan Police Commissioner Sir Mark Rowley.
5: It is unacceptable that an officer who goes out to face danger on behalf of the public has his life put on hold for that period of time, as well as the extraordinary pressure and stress that puts on his family.
4: A man who fatally shot another man at a Wiltshire traveller site has been charged with murder. 35-year-old Shane Potter of Calcutt has been charged with murder after a 36-year-old Jimmy Ward was declared dead at the scene in Cricklade. The incident happened at 8:15 on Sunday morning. Mr Potter has been remanded in custody and is to appear before magistrates via video link on Thursday. And Portugal footballing great Luís Figo has called for FIFA president Gianni Infantino to resign after his plan to seek private an investment in a company to run the World Cup failed. That's the latest from Radio News Hub. I'm Jonathan Deutsch.
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4: Showers or longer spells of rain continue in the north, clearing eastwards. Dry elsewhere with clear spells and winds will ease. Cooler with lows between 10 and 13 Celsius.
0: The weekday wind down. 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
4: 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They just need to go to our website or contact our head company, which is Brighter Futures. 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

0: Bob 60's Splash. Come on, we're different. 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More dosh on Cash Casino. And let's not forget Great Grandma's glorious gramophone. Just some of the things we do on Bob 60's Splash. Did I say Splash? For Sunday at breakfast at 7 and 5 in the afternoon on Maritime Radio. Bob 60's
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9: A woman has been arrested in central London after four men were stabbed at random. Andy Hoyle has more.
10: Police describe the attack as isolated and mental health related. It happened at lunchtime in Covent Garden and it's believed the implement was a pair of scissors. Two men are being treated in hospital for injuries which are not life-threatening or life-changing, and the other two have been discharged. The 47-year-old woman is in custody.
9: Joshua Bonehill Payne, a former anti-Semite selected by the Conservatives to contest a council election next year, has withdrawn his candidacy. In a post on X, Mr. Bonehill Payne said he needed to show the Jewish community how much I regret my previous actions. Conservative leader Kemi Badenoch has said he would now work with the Conservatives on tackling radicalisation as part of the party's Culture and Integration Commission. And Somba has said he's got issues with eating and it's been a lifelong problem. The 21-year-old singer, real name Shane Booth, sings about struggling with his own body image in his recent single My Body Isn't Ready. That's the latest from Radio News Hub. I'm Jonathan Deutsch.
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9: Showers or longer spells of rain continue in the north, clearing eastwards. Dry elsewhere with clear spells and winds will ease. Cooler with lows between 10 and 13 Celsius.
8: The weekday wind down. 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
11: A 47-year-old woman is in custody after being arrested in connection with the stabbing of four men in central London. Here's Radio News Hub's Andy Hoyle.
12: The random scissor attack took place at around lunchtime on Wednesday near the busy area of cafes and shops in Covent Garden. Police believe it was an isolated incident and was mental health related. None of the injuries are life-threatening, but two of the men remain in hospital, while the other two have been discharged.
11: Conservative leader Kemi Badenoch says she's sad that a former anti-Semite selected by the party to contest a council election next year won't be given the space to explain his position and represent his community. In a post on X, Joshua Bonehill Payne withdrew his candidacy, saying he needed to show the Jewish community how much I regret my previous actions. And Portugal footballing great Luís Figo has called for FIFA president Gianni Infantino to resign in the wake of his abandoned plan to seek private investment in a company to run the World Cup. That's the latest from Radio News Hub. I'm Jonathan Deutsch.
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11: Showers or longer spells of rain continue in the north, clearing eastwards. Dry elsewhere with clear spells and winds will ease. Cooler with lows between 10 and 13 Celsius.
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7: Gianni Infantino will remain the president of FIFA after the football governing body gave him their full support following a crisis meeting in Morocco. Mr. Infantino faced criticism for his plans to sell stakes in a company to run the World Cup to private investors. Police say they're continuing to investigate a stabbing in London's Covent Garden after four men were injured. It's being described by officers as an isolated mental health attack. A 47-year-old woman is in custody after being arrested on suspicion of possession of an offensive weapon. Zap Polanski's delivered an urgent message to Prime Minister Andy Burnham. He says we face a threat to our food security. During a press conference, the Green Party leader says he's sounding the alarm on extreme weather in the UK.
8: Last week, while a wildfire the size of 200 football pitches was raging across Suffolk, I called on Prime Minister Burnham to act urgently to address the crisis.
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9: Before you start packing the luggage in your